Tucker Wetmore with 3-2-1. Tucker Wetmore won the new male artist. Avery Anna won the new female artist award for the ACMs. The rest of the ACM awards will be handed out Sunday, May 17th. Corey Kent will get help from Co Wetzel after Bailey Zimmerman.

0: Corey Kent with Rocky Mountain Low. It was season 8 of The Voice. He made it to the top 8. Corey Kent sounding good. And he was on Team Blake. And speaking of his coach on The Voice, Blake, kicking off a stretch of country next with Honey Bee.
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10: Here's your WCDQ 106.3 forecast. Slight chance for scattered rain showers tonight. Otherwise, mainly cloudy skies expected. Lows level off around 46. Southwesterly winds 5 to 10 miles per hour. I'm meteorologist Jennifer Wojcicki. Currently 51.
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0: New for Morgan Wallen called Don't We. Let's check some birthdays for the 7th of May. Country star Russell Dickerson is celebrating today. So is Jimmy Donaldson. You may not recognize his real name, but on YouTube you know him as Mr. Beast. Alexander Ludwig was Cato from The Hunger Games, Adie Bryant from Saturday Night Live fame. Robbie Jarvis is James Potter from the Potter movie Order of the Phoenix. Maya Erickson is Jane from the Prime series Mr. and Mrs. Smith. And if it is your special day today, happy birthday. I hope all your birthday wishes come true.
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7: Here's your WCDQ 106.3 forecast. Slight chance for scattered rain showers tonight. Otherwise, mainly cloudy skies expected. Lows level off around 46. Southwesterly winds 5 to 10 miles per hour. I'm meteorologist Jennifer Wojcicki. Currently 51.
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1: You'll hear new country and new artist interviews.
0: And artist news. Yeah, it's kind of a big deal. You see what I did there?
1: Yeah. We've talked about this.

0: It's new from John Morgan called Kid Myself. Mother's Day is this Sunday. Now, a recent survey, 42% of the moms say they prefer going out to eat over being served breakfast in bed. And another portion of this survey says as of a week ago, only 18% of the moms in the survey had booked their Mother's Day meal themselves. Whereas last year, at this same time, 39% had booked their Mother's Day meals for Mother's Day.
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It's new music from Kane Brown. It's called Woman. My name is John Glenn. Thank you for joining me. We do need to wish country music family member Russell Dickerson a happy birthday. Vincent Mason, Post Malone and Morgan Wallen after Hardy.

0: Vincent Mason with Wish You Well. Cody Johnson is up next with the fall. And just think, how many breaths do you think you take in a day, in a 24-hour period? How many? Studies have been done, and scientists estimate we take between 20,000 and 25,000 breaths every 24 hours.
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9: Here's your WCDQ 106.3 forecast. Slight chance for scattered rain showers tonight. Otherwise, mainly cloudy skies expected. Lows level off around 46. Southwesterly winds 5 to 10 miles per hour. I'm meteorologist Jennifer Wojcicki. Right now, it's 50 degrees.
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0: She was in one of the early episodes of Marshall's as a singer in the bar that the team goes to after work. Ashley Cook, where the heck you are. I do know that Riley Green has 4 episodes, supposedly, in this season of Marshall's. And we'll get 13 episodes altogether with season 1 of Marshall's. Shaboozy will get help from Jelly Roll. Lauren Elena will get help from Chase Matthew. And Dunn will get some help from Brooks. Hang on.
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6: Here's your WCDQ 106.3 forecast. Slight chance for scattered rain showers tonight. Otherwise, mainly cloudy skies expected. Lows level off around 46. Southwesterly winds 5 to 10 miles per hour. I'm meteorologist Jennifer Wojcicki. Right now, it's 50 degrees.
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0: Lauren Elena getting help from Chase Matthew. It's called All My Exes. Let's check some entertainment history for the 7th of May when it comes to our favorite movies. Bruce Willis and Chris Tucker starred in The Fifth Element. It debuted on this day, 1997. Brendan Fraser became a leading man in The Mummy. It premiered the 7th of May, 1999. Van Helsing with Hugh Jackman. It premiered on this day, 2004. And Iron Man 2 premiered the 7th of May, 2010. That's entertainment history.
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It's new from Tucker Wetmore called Brunette. Congratulations to Tucker Wetmore. He won the New Male Artist Award for the ACMs. Anna Avery won the New Female Artist Award for the ACM Awards. The rest of those awards will be handed out Sunday, May 17th.

0: Luke Combs with a new song called Be By You. Oh, people thought this barrier would ever be broken. The two-hour barrier for a marathon has been broken. It was two weekends ago. Sebastian Sawe from Kenya won the London Marathon. 1 hour, 59 minutes, 30 seconds was his winning time. What's even more amazing is the second-place finisher was 1 hour, 59 minutes, 41 seconds. Now, his name is Yomif Kajelka, and that was Yomif's first marathon ever run. So the first one he ever ran, he ran it in under 2 hours, and only to be bested by a guy just 19 seconds faster.
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7: Here's your WCDQ 106.3 forecast. Slight chance for scattered rain showers tonight. Otherwise, mainly cloudy skies expected. Lows level off around 46. Southwesterly winds 5 to 10 miles per hour. I'm meteorologist Jennifer Wojcicki. Currently, it's 49 degrees.
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0: John Party with Boots Off. Let's check some birthdays for the 7th of May. Famous folks like country star Russell Dickerson is celebrating today. So is the YouTube sensation Mr. Beast. Alexander Ludwig was Cato from The Hunger Games. Adi Bryant from Saturday Night Live fame. Robbie Jarvis was James Potter in the Potter movie Order of the Phoenix. Maya Erickson is Jane from the Prime series Mr. and Mrs. Smith. And if it's your special day today, happy birthday. I hope all your birthday wishes come true.
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5: Here's your WCDQ 106.3 forecast. Slight chance for scattered rain showers tonight. Otherwise, mainly cloudy skies expected. Lows level off around 46. Southwesterly winds 5 to 10 miles per hour. I'm meteorologist Jennifer Wojcicki. Currently, it's 49 degrees.
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0: Ella Langley. It's called Be Her. 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Do you know why we work so hard Monday through Fridays? So our pets get the lives that they deserve. Here's a fun fact for you. A domestic cat sleeps 15 hours a day.
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glasses. 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

0: Ends.
1: Bailey Zimmerman and Where It Ends. My name is John Glenn, and a Gesundheit and bless you if you're suffering from the seasonal allergies that a lot of people are suffering from right now. Oh, it's really bad right now, but it will get better. Hang in there. Hopefully those allergy meds will kick in. Jason Aldean, Gretchen Wilson, after Chris Jansen.

0: Jason Aldean. It's called Don't Tell On Me. Brett Eldridge and Luke Combs coming up here in just a moment. Mother's Day is Sunday. In a recent survey of moms, 42% say they prefer going out to eat versus getting breakfast in bed.
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10: Here's your WCDQ 106.3 forecast. Mainly cloudy overnight with a slight chance for scattered rain showers. Lows around 46, south winds 5 to 10 miles per hour. I'm meteorologist Jennifer Wojcicki. Right now, 49.
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0: 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It's called Ride, Ride, Ride. 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
7: Here's your WCDQ 106.3 forecast. Mainly cloudy overnight with a slight chance for scattered rain showers. Lows around 46, south winds 5 to 10 miles per hour. I'm meteorologist Jennifer Wojcicki. Right now, 49.
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0: That is a brand new artist named Stella Lefty with her brand new song called Boston. She is basically blowing up on TikTok and all the social medias because of that song. Stella Lefty, a name to remember.
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It's Pickle Jar Up All Night with Katie and Scott. Later on tonight, we will be visiting with the queen herself, Miss Shania, because as you know, she's hosting the ACM, so definitely stick around with us for that. Right now, turn this one up. It is Zach Top. It's South of Sanity. It's Pickle Jar Up All Night.

Pickle Jar Up All Night is on. Katie Cook, Scott Gaines, the best music, straight talk with artists, and all the Nashville news. It's Pickle Jar Up All Night. You bring the coffee, we'll bring the country. Who needs sleep when you got bangers this good?

0: Ashley Cook, the hell you are on Pickle Jar up all night. Scott, do you remember the movie Scarface?
1: I do.
0: Oh my gosh, I usually hate violent movies, but right. Scarface is a classic.
1: Yeah,
0: I
1: have seen it. You can't get around that one.
0: Yeah, I've seen it multiple times. Remember the crazy, awesome mansion where Al Pacino, Michelle Pfeiffer live? Well, it's hit the market.
1: Oh.
0: Which is so cool, but don't get too excited.
1: I was going to say, well, I can't afford it, but go ahead.
0: Yeah, it'll set you back a whopping $237 million.
1: Holy crap. Where is it?
0: It's in Miami, I guess.
1: Oh, well, yeah, okay.
0: I mean, it's crazy. It does still have the glass elevator where Michelle Pfeiffer made that famous scene, you know, where she descended. 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
10: Here's your WCDQ 106.3 forecast. Mainly cloudy skies overnight with a slight chance for scattered rain showers. Lows around 46. Winds out of the southwest 5 to 10 miles per hour. I'm meteorologist Jennifer Wojcicki. Currently, it's 48 degrees.
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0: that Megan put up and said, oh my gosh, I love it. We didn't see it. How can we love it if we can't see it? Am I right?
1: Yes.
0: Exactly.
1: Please.
0: I know. Megan, right now, it's Beautiful Things. Pickle Jar up all night.

0: Jason Aldean on Pickle Jar up all night. We were just talking about Megan Maroney. You know, she's getting ready to embark on her big Cloud Nine tour, which is going to be huge. But, you know, not long ago, she did that whole Nine Cities, 9 Days, that
1: right.
0: more intimate tour. I didn't realize that she met every single fan that came out.
2: It was
0: stayed.
2: A secret. Yeah, they just said, okay, she's going to do 3 songs, and you get a chance to buy the album early. And then she made the announcement from the stage, I'll meet everybody that's in here.
0: That is, I mean, thousands of people in just 9 days. That's country music. And I just, well, unless you're running for a political office, then you probably have a similar schedule. So, hey, Megan for president. Make the country pink again.
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8: Here's your WCDQ 106.3 forecast. Mainly cloudy skies overnight with a slight chance for scattered rain showers. Lows around 46. Winds out of the southwest 5 to 10 miles per hour. I'm meteorologist Jennifer Wojcicki. Currently, it's 48 degrees.

0: Matt Cooper with Highs and Lows. It's Pickle Jar up all night. It's Katie and Scott here. Did you see Russell and Kaylee Dickerson? They celebrated 13 years of marriage this
1: week. Sweet kids.
0: So sweet. And she had the cutest post. It said, 13 years of kissing you whenever I want.
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Gavin Adcock, Never Call Again. It's Pickle Jar up all night. How you doing? It's Scott Gaines. We have something special coming up. Katie will fill you in about 10 minutes. It may have something to do with the ACMs. All right, I'm lying. It does have something to do with the ACMs. Right now, Kelsey Hart, it's Fireworks. Pickle Jar up all night.

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It's Pickle Jar Up All Night coming up in less than 10. We're talking ACMs with the queen herself, Miss Shania. We also have some Kenny Chesney on the way, some Morgan Wallen. Right now, it is Ashley McBride, her latest What If We Don't. It's Pickle Jar Up All Night.

0: It's Pickle Jar up all night. The ACMs are almost upon us. And let's face it, Shania can do anything she wants.
1: Amen.
0: Anytime she wants. So we were curious, why host the ACMs?
2: This is fun to me. So hosting the ACMs is a chance to go celebrate all of the other artists, meet the new artists, the up-and-coming artists, celebrate a lot of the artists that have been rocking it the last several years that I have not been around much, to say congratulations and way to go and all that kind of stuff. So for me, it is a chance to reconnect with my favorite genre, which is my root music, country, and do my best job representing my genre.
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14: Here's your WCDQ 106.3 forecast. Overcast overnight with a slight chance for scattered rain showers. Lows around 46, southwesterly winds around 5 miles per hour. I'm meteorologist Jennifer Wojcicki. Currently, it's 50 degrees.
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Pickle Jar up all night. It's Katie and Scott. We're talking with Shania Twain. She's hosting the 61st annual ACM Awards, which is a week from Sunday. And she is a big supporter of female talent. She's going to talk all female music. That is about 10 minutes away right now. Jason Aldean. She said.

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0: It's Pickle Jar up all night. As we know, women are leading the pack with the most ACM nominations. And Shania, I'm guessing you have some thoughts on this.
1: I think that the women in country music have always been giving great music, great songs.

0: songs, great performances. But I think the awareness of them being underappreciated is what is happening right now. So it's the awareness to wake up and say, hey, if we don't make room for this female talent, we are missing out. We are losing out. The fans are losing out. So this is just a moment for the women in country to step up, which they are doing clearly, and shine. Show their talents, share their talents, and celebrate the fact that they are being highlighted.
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4: Here's your WCDQ 106.3 forecast. Overcast overnight with a slight chance for scattered rain showers. Lows around 46. Southwesterly winds around 5 miles per hour. I'm meteorologist Jennifer Wojcicki. Currently, it's 50 degrees.

0: This is Pickle Jar Up All Night. Thanks for spending time with us. There's nothing we love more than hearing from our listeners.
1: Hey, Katie and Scott. 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I work overnight driving Uber a few nights a week, and I love having you guys on my radio. My passengers do, too. All right, see you.
0: Thank you, Johnny. Safe driving out there. Hey, we would love to hear from you guys. 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

0: It's Pickle Jar up all night. On the way, lots of great music, including Drew Baldridge, Cole Swindell. And right now, it's the latest from Kane Brown. This one always gets Scott dancing.
1: Love it.
0: Is it just me, or has it got a little bit of a 90s Shania Twain vibe to it?
1: It does.
0: It's Woman.

0: That's the latest from Drew Baldridge. That is Rebel on Pickle Jar Up All Night. All right, in our latest edition of We Can't Have Nice Things, it's bad news if you love potato chips like I do. So there's a new scientific study that's linked an increase in ultra-processed food to an increased risk of impaired cognitive function. So essentially, higher risk of dementia and like over 30 other adverse health outcomes.
1: Like, an inability to read just like I can't. I gotta stop eating chips.
0: Please, God, tell me that French onion dip has vitamins in it. Please.
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6: Here's your WCDQ 106.3 forecast. Cloudy overnight with a chance of rain showers. Lows around 46, southwesterly winds around 5 miles per hour. I'm meteorologist Jennifer Wojcicki. Currently, it's 49 degrees.
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Pickle Jar up all night. It's Katie and Scott. Tucker Wetmore is already a winner for the ACMs. He picked up new male artist. To say he was touched is an understatement. We're going to hear from him in about 10 minutes right now. Tucker, it's Brunette.

0: Caroline Jones, Pickle Jar Up All Night. It's Katie and Scott. Tucker Wetmore already won an ACM award. They gave him his new male artist award. And of course, he was overseas. His mom got to be there. And Thomas Rhett gave him the good news. And I think he was a little touched.
1: Just so many years of hard work and like just trusting God. And I don't know. There's so much work that has gone into this trophy, and it's so much more than just, the thing that I could hold in my hand. It's everybody showing up for me. Thank you all.
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7: Here's your WCDQ 106.3 forecast. Cloudy overnight with a chance of rain showers. Lows around 46, southwesterly winds around 5 miles per hour. I'm meteorologist Jennifer Wojcicki. Currently, it's 49 degrees.

0: Carly Pearce and Riley Green right there. It's Pickle Jar up all night. Did you see recently Sting said that he will not leave any of his fortune to his children?
1: He's got a whole bundle of it,
0: too. Oh, my gosh. He's got so much money. But he says giving his kids access to unlimited money is a form of abuse. He says, all my kids have been blessed with an extraordinary work ethic, so you got to go work. You can't spend my money. I'm paying for your education. You got shoes on your feet. Go to work. Honestly, I don't disagree with him. I had some friends growing up whose parents were wealthy, mm-hmm. and they always knew they were going to inherit that money one day, and it made them kind of just flail around in life and never... Now, it depends on the kids. Some people are totally, they've got the work ethic. They're going to have it together no matter what. But I do understand what he's saying.
1: They didn't earn the money.
0: Well, there's that.
1: I mean, if you get right down to it, knowing Gordon Sumner like I do, for those of you who don't know, that's Sting's real name. But knowing him and knowing the type of person he is, he just didn't strike me to be the kind of guy that's going to hand his stuff away to his kids.
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Good. We could use the help. It's Katie Cook and Scott Gaines, and this is Pickle Jar Up All Night.

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0: What a beautiful thing she is, Megan Maroney. It's Pickle Jar Up All Night. On the way, we've got Low Cash and Chris Young. And in less than 10 minutes, we're going to tell you about Jackson Dean's wedding plans for 2026. Here he is. It's Make a Liar, Pickle Jar Up All Night.
1: I ain't coming to your house. I ain't crawling in your bed. I don't wanna be the only thing running through your head.

0: It's Pickle Jar up all night, as promised. We're going to talk about Jackson Dean. He got engaged, and we've all been wondering what kind of wedding he would have. Like, Scott, you and I have been saying he'd probably do it, like, in the woods.
1: Oh,
0: and
1: yeah.
0: Make it all, you know, like camping kind of wedding or something. But he surprised us. You caught up with him recently, and he has a different take on it.
2: They are going to elope.
0: Ah!
2: He made that public. He said, you know what? We're going to elope. There's not a wedding. He says, we're going to have a couple people that go with us, but we're eloping, and we'll let you know when we get back. But that's totally on brand for him.
0: It is.
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14: Here's your WCDQ 106.3 forecast. Slight chance of rain showers overnight, otherwise cloudy skies. Lows level off around 46, south winds around 5 miles per hour. I'm meteorologist Jennifer Wojcicki. Right now, it's 48 degrees.
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0: It's Pickle Jar Up All Night. We sure do appreciate you having your radio on, keeping Scott and I company. And in case you're getting a little sleepy, well, we do not allow that around here.
1: Not
0: so how about
1: bit.
0: A little pick-me-up? How about some Parmalee and Cowgirl right now?

0: It's Pickle Jar up all night. Hey, if you are in London and you find a copy of the book Probably Magic that's just been left behind somewhere, it could have been left by Ashley McBride.
1: Probably Magic, Jacqueline Nance. That's my best friend since we were 16. I've had several copies of this book, but what I do is I read them and I make notes in them. And then I leave it for someone else who needs it. As a matter of fact, it says right here, it says, all hearts reserved. This book was written to be read, loved, shared, and passed.

0: passed along like a note folded with care. Feel free to spread its magic, quote it, gift it, scribble on the pages, and let it travel to those who need it. Thank you for being part of the magic. So while we are here in London, I've already written the note stating my intent. And at the end of the note, it says, I hereby release this book back into the wild. When I'm done making all of my notes in this one, I will leave it somewhere here in London, and it will find the next set of eyes and ears and hands that need it. I'm so awfully, wonderfully proud of Jacqueline for writing this book, and you need it. You do. It's probably magic.
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6: Here's your WCDQ 106.3 forecast. Slight chance of rain showers overnight, otherwise cloudy skies. Lows level off around 46, south winds around 5 miles per hour. Meteorologist Jennifer Wojcicki. Right now, it's 48 degrees.

0: Pickle Jar Up All Night is Katie and Scott here. We were talking earlier about Jackson Dean and how he's just going to elope. But we know that Taylor Swift is going to have a massive wedding with Travis Kelce. They're still rumored to be getting married in New York this summer, but I don't know.
1: I don't buy it.
0: Yeah, I feel like she's just going to throw us off the scent, like pretend a wedding's going on, but they're going to be halfway across the
1: world. They're not going to make it that easy.
0: I don't think so either. But, you know, somebody asked Travis recently, like, you know, what are some things that have changed about him since he's been with Taylor? Surprisingly, he said he's now more adventurous with food.
1: Okay. Well, that's, I mean, most guys eat like a third grader.
0: Well, maybe he did. He says he's more of a man when he's with her, and he's willing to try foods he hasn't tried before. Bless his heart.
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0: Pickle Jar up all night. It's Katie and Scott. Cody Johnson there. That's Traveling Soldier. I was sitting in the car in traffic and this song come on and I realized how well I knew the words.
1: It's your favorite.
0: It really is my favorite. And yeah, I do want to be her. Mm-hmm.

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0: Sports Pickle Jar up all night. Coming up in less than 10 minutes, we are going to talk about the news surrounding the show The Bear.
1: All right.
0: I'm Addicted. Season 5 has been announced. We also got some Matt Cooper on the way, some Tim McGraw. Right now, it's Morgan Wallen, don't we?

0: The latest from Matt Cooper, that is highs and lows on Pickle Jar up all night. As promised, let's talk about The Bear. Season 5, it's been announced. FX has announced that this will be the final season. That breaks my heart. But it will premiere on Hulu on June 25th. Scott, have you gotten into this one yet?
1: I have not seen it. I'm sorry. This one I don't know about.
0: It's so good. So it stars Jeremy Allen White as Carmi. The whole cast is incredible.
1: Right.
0: But if you get into it, watch for Jamie Lee Curtis. She plays Carmi's mother.
1: Okay.
0: And honestly, if this is not award-winning, I don't know what is. She is so good. The show's going to make you either want to go to like super foodie fancy restaurants or get into cooking fancy food at home.
1: No, my wife already does that. That means we can't watch it because we already go way too off my third grade palate.
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9: Here's your WCDQ 106.3 forecast. Slight chance of rain showers overnight, otherwise cloudy skies. Lows level off around 46, south winds around 5 miles per hour. I'm meteorologist Jennifer Wojcicki. Currently 47.
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Stash It with Austin. Coming up, we have a really nice Mother's Day message from Warren Siders. But right now, it is Chase McDaniel. It's Burn Down Heaven. Pickle Jar up all night.

0: Hopefully you guys have some really nice plans for Mother's Day this weekend. We love our mothers, and so does Warren Ziders.
1: My mother is a saint, and she has put up with so much stuff of me over the years. 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
5: 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Slight

0: chance of rain showers overnight. Otherwise, cloudy skies. Lows level off around 46. South winds around 5 miles per hour.
1: 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Currently 47.

0: Pickle Jar up all night. It's Katie and Scott reminding you Mother's Day is Sunday. And, of course, we all love Mom, and so does Cole Swindell.
1: My mom always taught me to be respectful and to treat people the way you'd want to be treated. And so I'd have to say that would be the best qualities she's passed on to me.
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0: You know, rumor has it that Shania is especially excited to meet Shaboozey,
1: yes,
0: potentially at the ACMs. And coming up in Lesson 10, we're going to hear more from Shania on the ACMs and the power of women in country music right now. Also on the way, Lee Brice, Carrie Underwood. Right now it's George Burge and Luke Bryan. Ride, ride, ride.

Late Night Secret is out. It's Pickle Jar up all night. Katie Cook and Scott Gaines are pulling back the curtain on the music, the artists, and all the Nashville news. Get the real scoop and connection. Stay plugged in with Pickle Jar up all night.

0: It's Pickle Jar Up All Night. Shania is so excited to host the ACM. She's a huge fan of so many of the new artists and obviously women included.
1: I'm loving so much of the new music that's coming out. I've loved the women over all of these years, but I've been a little discouraged in our industry for not giving them enough space to shine. So I'm relieved, if I'm being honest, to see everybody just given the room to take their space on the stage. They're getting the exposure that they are deserving right now. And as a result, we're just naturally, as a result, we're going to see more hits from women in country music.
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11: Here's your WCDQ 106.3 forecast. Highs around 65 today under overcast skies with a chance of rain showers. Southwesterly winds 8 to 15 miles per hour. I'm meteorologist Jennifer Wojcicki. Right now, it's 48 degrees.
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Pickle Jar up all night. It's Katie and Scott. Mother's Day is Sunday, and of course, all your favorite country artists love their mamas. They love their grandmas. Chase Matthew is a big fan of his grandma. He explains in about 10 minutes. Here's Tucker Wetmore.

0: Pickle Jar up all night. It's Katie and Scott. Well, a lot of us are loving on moms this weekend. Chase Matthew is loving on his meemaw.
1: 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It was always fun for me, and yeah, I love my mamaw.
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7: Here's your WCDQ 106.3 forecast. Highs around 65 today under overcast skies with a chance of rain showers. Southwesterly winds 8 to 15 miles per hour. I'm meteorologist Jennifer Wojcicki. Right now, it's 48 degrees.

The night is young, and so are the hits. Pickle Jar Up All Night is on. Katie Cook, Scott Gaines, and all the Nashville news. Don't sleep on this. It's Pickle Jar Up All Night.

0: It's Mother's Day this weekend. Hopefully you are all ready to be loving on your mamas. And mamas, I hope you're ready to receive a lot of love. We've been hearing from some of our favorite country artists on why their mothers are so special to them, Ashley McBride included.
1: My mom has this ability to be kind at all times, no matter what's going on around her. And I think the best thing she passed on to me, besides just being a strong woman, is knowing when to give a hug. Which is always.
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0: As always, thank you for keeping us company tonight. Scott and I are ready for a little shut-eye, but we will be back here on Monday. Until then, be nice to one another, be nice to yourself, be nice to all the mothers out there this weekend. They sure do deserve it. Say goodbye, Scott.
1: Bye, Scott.

Josh Ross, hate how you look. Happy Friday. You look great, by the way. Let's get out and attack this day. Good morning. It's Scott Gaines. Nate Smith, Tyler Hubbard on the way. Lee Bryce here in just a second. Dasha gets us going. Lean down, put a little volume on this one. It is Austin.

0: Nate Smith, Tyler Hubbard, that is After Midnight. And do not forget, it is Mother's Day this weekend, so don't forget Sunday. Ashley McBride said her mom has taught her valuable lessons.
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4: Happy Friday morning. Here is a look at what's going on in Montgomery County for May 8th, 2026. Waynetown's annual street fair is coming to Washington Street tomorrow. The day will feature antique tractors, a car show, and vendor booths. The festival opens at 10 a.m. In other news, Montgomery County was the last county in the state of Indiana to report primary election results on Tuesday. The results were received around 9:30 p.m. that night, with no updates provided throughout the evening. It received national attention from major news outlets like NBC, who was closely watching the contest between incumbent state senator Spencer Deary and Paula Copenhaver. That's all for this morning. For more local news, you can pick up a copy of the Journal Review at your local convenience store and check them out on the web at journalreview.com. You can also subscribe to them by calling their circulation department at 765-362-1200 from 7 a.m. till 4 p.m. I'm Curtis Broadstreet, reporting for Fork Broadcasting.
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10: Here's your WCDQ 106.3 forecast. Highs around 65 today under overcast skies with a chance of rain showers. Southwesterly winds 8 to 15 miles per hour. I'm meteorologist Jennifer Wojcicki. Currently, it's 47 degrees.
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0: Zach John King, that's Get to Drinking. Well, May seems to be the month that everybody wants to declutter their home. Now, typically there's a lot of things going on, but these are some of the things you could probably look to get rid of. Dead potted plants, broken patio furniture, unused toys and exercise equipment, worn out hats, old sunglasses, damaged goggles, worn pool and beach bags, ratty beach towels. Now, you got to start looking through that cold weather gear. Was there anything you didn't wear? Can you donate it? Check it out, make sure, and it'll help kind of clean up and get you ready for summer.
1: This is Randy Glenn from Calvary Baptist with your morning boost. Micah chapter 6, verse 8. He hath showed thee, O man, what is good, and what the Lord require of thee, but to do justly, to love mercy, to walk humbly with thy God. All throughout the Bible, there are lists. Life is full of lists. A list of things to do. Business list. Sports list. Entertainment list. A list reduces distractions, keeps us focused, help us accomplish goals. Make a list. Put growth in Christ at the top and make today a great day.
2: Sell-off in grains and oil seeds, but off the lows. This is Hoosier Ag Today. I'm Andy Eubank with the Thursday Farm Market Review. Final numbers coming up. We'll begin with thoughts from analyst Tom Fritz, EFG Group in Chicago. I checked in with him at the end of the session. On Thursday, a tale of two batches of headlines. We've been seeing some positivity in the Iranian headlines, Tom, and that has led to

0: sell-offs in crude oil, with grains and oil seeds following. But then the headlines seemed to change during the course of the session, and the markets, corn, beans, and crude made a comeback of sorts.
1: No, you're absolutely right, Andy. As the day went on, headline became, let me see if I've got it here. Crude oil turns positive on report. Iran rejects U.S. proposal for Straits of Hormuz. And, what do they call it? An unrealistic plan from the United States. So, crude oil did come back, briefly traded, higher on the day, but as we speak, it's slightly lower. Grain markets managed to give us a good bounce. Corn market, July corn settles down just a penny. That's 6.5 cents off its low. December corn settles down a half, and that's 6.5 cents above its low. Wheat market's similar, even though it still finishes lower. Soybeans, same story, finishes lower, but noticeably off the lows. So, bottom line, what happens between Iran and the U.S. continues to be a driving force here, and who knows how it's going to develop over the coming days. But I do think the grain markets may try to divorce themselves from it here in the near term, as next Tuesday the USDA will give us a look at what they think the latest demand numbers for the new crop will be. Right now, the attitude is that we're up in the air with the Chinese. We're going to meet with the Chinese, 15th, 16th of this month. And, the trade a long time ago was open for better bean business. Well, if we're going to get better bean business from the Chinese, it won't be until, I think, new crop. You may even get some new crop corn for blending purposes, as the Chinese old crop was, at least it was known in my world that it was of poor quality, but it's a little late in the season for them to buy old crop corn to blend with their old crop corn. But there'll be some wishing and hoping going into that meeting later on this month. But here in the near term, trade is thinking that production ideas for this upcoming report will be easy. The USDA will use the acreage that they gave us on March 31st. And then they'll use trendline yield.
0: Market commentary from Tom Fritz of EFG Group in Chicago. Now the final numbers. July corn on Thursday ends down just a penny, 467.5, well off the low. September 474.25, down 3/4. Dees 489.5, down 0.5 cent. July beans 2.5 lower, 1192.25. August down 2.25, 1186.75. November 1173.5. That was a 2 cent drop. And a 5 cent drop on July wheat, 6.12 1/4, 7 cents off the low. I'm Andy Eubank with the Thursday review. 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
14: Here's your WCDQ 106.3 forecast. Highs around 65 today under overcast skies with a chance of rain showers. Southwesterly winds 8 to 15 miles per hour. I'm meteorologist Jennifer Wojcicki. Currently, it's 47 degrees.
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0: Hey, it's Scott Gaines. Join me all next week. 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
3: A beautiful Thursday shaping up for the Hoosier State. I'm Chief Meteorologist Ryan Martin with Hoosier Ag Today's Indiana Pharma Forecast. Sunshine, blue sky, those are the dominant features of the day. Now, I will also say a little more quietly, not trumpeting it from the rooftop, yeah, we're still cold. Temperatures below normal for your Thursday, but moderating temperatures overnight tonight into tomorrow. Those moderating temperatures may squeeze out a few spits and sprinkles in central and northern parts of the state, probably early sunrise hours. And then we see a secondary batch of moisture coming together tomorrow afternoon and evening, right on through the Saturday morning time frame in central and southern Indiana. I-70 southward is going to be a big line. That's just priming the atmosphere. We get another round of moisture for Sunday, and this is statewide, anywhere from a quarter to three quarters of an inch out of that Sunday piece. So good rain's coming now through early next week, even though today looks nice. I'm Ryan Martin.
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Megan Maroney, that is 6 months later. How you doing? It's Scott Gaines. Happy Friday. Don't forget, Mother's Day is on Sunday. Bailey Zimmerman is a mama's boy. I don't mean that in a bad way. He loves his mama. And he explains why he loves his mama in about 10 minutes. She did something very special for him growing up. So hang on for that. Here he is now.

0: Riley Green, that has changed my mind. Bailey Zimmerman is a mama's boy, but I mean that in a very sweet way because his mama did something very sweet for him. His first truck was actually his grandfather's truck. He wasn't able to get it because he was too young, so his mom kind of helped him, you know, pick it up.
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3: Happy Friday morning. Here is a look at what's going on in Montgomery County for May 8th. 2026. Waynetown's annual street fair is coming to Washington Street tomorrow. The day will feature antique tractors, a car show, and vendor booths. The festival opens at 10 a.m. In other news, Montgomery County was the last county in the state of Indiana to report primary election results on Tuesday. The results were received around 9:30 p.m. that night, with no updates provided throughout the evening. It received national attention from major news outlets like NBC, who was closely watching the contest between incumbent state senator Spencer Deary and Paula Copenhaver. That's all for this morning. For more local news, you can pick up a copy of the Journal Review at your local convenience store and check them out on the web at journalreview.com. 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
9: Here's your WCDQ 106.3 forecast. Highs around 65 today under overcast skies with a chance of rain showers. Southwesterly winds 8 to 15 miles per hour. I'm meteorologist Jennifer Wojcicki. Currently, it's 46 degrees.
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0: Morgan Wallen, that is, don't we? Well, everybody's betting if Morgan Wallen's going to show up at the ACMs next Sunday. I am leaning towards no. That's just not his scene. I would be very surprised. I'm not saying it's impossible. I would be very surprised if he did show up. It's just not his bag. Now, I always have said, if you're up for Entertainer of the Year, I think you should be required to go. Now, any other awards? Yeah, no big deal. But he is up for Entertainer. It would be nice to see him be there.
1: This is Randy Glenn from Calvary Baptist with your Morning Boost. Nahum chapter 1, verse 3. The Lord hath his way. In the whirlwind and in the storm, the clouds are the dust of his feet. There are times sitting on an airplane, ready to take off, that the day will be overcast or cloudy. When the plane reaches altitude, we are flying above the clouds, and the clouds are dust to our feet. Don't fly in the clouds of selfishness, fear, anger, bitterness. Raise the altitude of your life, fly above the clouds, and make today a great day.
2: 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And Bungie cuts the ribbon on a brand new soy protein concentrate plant in Shelby County. I'm CJ Miller, and this is Hoosier Ag Today News. We're seeing the same planting challenges this coming week as we did this past week. That's according to Hoosier Ag Today Chief Meteorologist Ryan Martin and his latest Beacon Credit Union planting weather forecast.
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5: Nearby here as we move through this weekend, we are seeing some moisture streak through the Hoosier State. I think we're going to be picking up anywhere, well, combined from your Friday through Saturday, probably a quarter to three quarters of an inch, but lesser chances on Sunday, and they're limited to southern Indiana. So I think we are going to be seeing moisture, but not over the top rainfall totals, especially in most key areas that need yet to plant.
4: He says to prepare

0: prepare for two rounds of rain for next week.
1: We've got showers and thunderstorms for Tuesday night, Wednesday, and then another front on Friday. Combined, I think those moisture totals have a chance at 0.5 to 1.5 inches, both together. So it's definitely going to be a soggy week. Only about 2 days of drying in between each event and the next one to follow.
0: 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I'm Greg Allen.
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3: A $500 million investment aimed at turning more of Indiana's soybeans into high-value export products is now up and running in Shelby County. Agribusiness giant Bunge has officially opened a massive $550 million soy protein concentrate plant near Morristown. The company's expansion in central Indiana signals new demand for soybean growers and global markets alike.
4: Obviously, this is a huge step forward for the industry here in the state.
3: And that's Ed Ebert with the Indiana Soybean Alliance. He also worked at Bunge's nearby soybean crush and refining plant when that first opened 30 years ago. He tells Hoosier Ag Today that Bunge's new soy protein concentrate plant is a huge win for Indiana soybean producers.
4: It's a further value-added product for them. It opens up global markets to them. It opens up domestic markets in terms of being a competitor out here in the soy protein concentrate space. So from an Indiana soybean farmer perspective, this just opens up another use for their product that we didn't have before this facility was completed.
3: Bunge's expanded facility will manufacture the company's Pure Pro soy protein concentrates designed to help food companies increase their protein content while maintaining taste and texture. Ebert adds that Bunge's new facility will soon be a showcase for international soybean buyers.
4: Here in 2 weeks, we're going to have 80 to 90 folks coming in from around the world for the Global Soybean Oil Masters program. And this is going to be one of the things that we're going to be promoting to that group in terms of an additional soy product that's available from U.S. soybean farmers.
3: Read the full story at HoosierAgToday.com. I'm C.J. Miller, Hoosier Ag Today, Indiana's Farm Network.
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8: Here's your WCDQ 106.3 forecast. Highs around 65 today under overcast skies with a chance of rain showers. Southwesterly winds 8 to 15 miles per hour. I'm meteorologist Jennifer Wojcicki. Currently, it's 46 degrees.
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0: Hey, it's Scott Gaines. Join me all next week. 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
4: 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And Tom, obviously, after watching what happened yesterday, the turnaround in the markets, as headlines turned around, we'll be watching for headlines for starters today.
5: 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So we're all going to see what the president has to say about this and how he's going to react to it. And we go from there.
4: That is analyst Tom Fritz at EFG Group in Chicago. 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I'm Andy Eubank. 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

course that was back before the war. Yeah, your uncle and I made quite a pair, flying F-15s through hostile air. He went down, but they missed me by a hair. He'd always stop right there and say,

Ungraduating college, that was mama's dream. But I was on my way to anywhere else when I turned 18. Cause when you got a fast car, you think you got everything.

Jordan Davis. That has turned this truck around. Happy Friday. It's Scott Gaines. Thank you so much for letting me hang around with you. Now, at about 10 minutes away, Hudson Westbrook had some bad news to give his mom concerning, well, his stay at college. He didn't want to tell her. He waited to tell her in front of an audience full of people. That story on the way 10 minutes from now.

0: Vincent Mason, that's Wish You Well. Hudson Westbrook had some bad news to give to his mom, and he didn't really want to do it and have to listen to her, so he told her in front of a live audience.
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6: Happy Friday morning. Here is a look at what's going on in Montgomery County for May 8th. 2026. Waynetown's annual street fair is coming to Washington Street tomorrow. The day will feature antique tractors, a car show, and vendor booths. The festival opens at 10 a.m. In other news, Montgomery County was the last county in the state of Indiana to report primary election results on Tuesday. The results were received around 9:30 p.m. that night, with no updates provided throughout the evening. It received national attention from major news outlets like NBC, who was closely watching the contest between incumbent state senator Spencer Deary and Paula Copenhaver. That's all for this morning. For more local news, you can pick up a copy of the Journal Review at your local convenience store and check them out on the web at journalreview.com. 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
12: Here's your WCDQ 106.3 forecast. Overcast skies today with a chance for showers. Highs level off around 65. Southwest winds 8 to 15 miles per hour. I'm meteorologist Jennifer Wojcicki. Currently 49.
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0: We've been saluting mom all morning long because Mama's Day is on Sunday. And Cole Swindell said he's very proud of what his mom passed on to him.
1: When did watching TV go from a way to relax to a complicated chore? 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
2: 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A series of well-timed market bets on falling oil prices totaling as much as $7 billion during March and April spread across multiple exchanges and types of fuel and derivatives just before major Iranian policy announcements by President Trump. U.S. crude was up $1.44 at $96.25 a barrel. The average price for Indiana unleaded gas was $4.72, that's 17 cents higher than the national average. Yesterday's ending corn bids from Indiana ethanol plants, $4.92 in Portland, Marion, $4.74, $4.67 in Clymers, North Manchester, $4.72, and $4.57 at Rensselaer. Louis-Dreyfus in Claypool was paying $12.07 for beans delivered by the end of May. I'm Greg Allen, Hoosier Ag Today, Indiana's Farm Network.
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11: Here's your WCDQ 106.3 forecast. Overcast skies today with a chance for showers. Highs level off around 65. Southwest winds 8 to 15 miles per hour. I'm meteorologist Jennifer Fujitsky. Right now, 52.
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0: Hey, it's Scott Gaines. Join me all next week. 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
2: Swap Shop, Friday, May the what? What is it? What's the date? Give me the date. No, don't want to do that. Okay, now you're on. What's the date today?
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2: May 8th?
3: It is May 8th.
2: Is there anything like we had May the 4th be with you? May Cinco de Mayo.
3: May 8th.
2: Anything for May 8th?
3: I can't think of anything off the top of my head. What about you?
2: How do you get a day? You know, may the 4th be with you. You know, Star Wars. How does that happen?
3: Yeah. I'm not
2: sure. Who started that?
3: Probably you.
2: Somebody, not me. And then it's got to get some traction. You know, people have to start doing it, you know, and kind of like, hey, it's may the 4th be with you. Well, okay. How do you get it to go?
3: I'm not sure.
2: What caused it? I mean, I just...
3: Good morning, Dave. Friday.
2: Hey, it's Friday. Good morning, everybody. 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
3: 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But yeah, Sunshine in a Box, Facebook, check them out.
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2: And we welcome her. 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
2: 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Mayor's Ball last night. It was quite the success.
3: Oh, I heard it was, yeah.
2: Ira Whiskey. What's that?
3: I heard it was, you spent a lot of time there.
2: Yes.
3: Ball, and had a ball.
2: We had a ball. Yeah, we did.
3: It a lot was, of people there?
2: Yes. Oh, yeah. It was packed.
3: It was the who's who.
2: It was packed. Yeah, there was a ton of people there. And we had a great time, great food, great atmosphere, great music. And it was, again, congratulations on a fantastic event and about $35,000 raised for the Boys and Girls Club here in Montgomery County on a one-night deal. 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The Ira Whiskey facility, it is a new space for weddings, meetings, all that good stuff. And it's absolutely gorgeous out there and a good setting, close to the Brickyard Nature Park out there. So
3: that's
2: a good area.
3: Yeah.
2: I talked to Leah Dick, the conservation director, Montgomery County Soil and Water Conservation District, today about the Women for the Land. They've got a conference coming up later in May. And also talked about the Brickyard Nature Park. Have you ever been there?
3: I've not.
2: I went to the ribbon cutting about a year and a half ago, and on a Friday afternoon, had some time, went out there, walked around.
3: It?
2: Yeah. I did.
3: Yeah.
2: I was, it's a good place, you know. You want to get kind of away from the phone.
3: Yeah.
2: Away
3: how big
2: from
3: is
2: the,
3: do you know how many acres that might be?
2: Oh, I'm not very good at that stuff.
3: Okay.
2: There's all sorts of there's a paved trail, and they got several trails, you know, they got the numbering system and all that.
3: Ooh.
2: And then there's some
3: are there benches?
2: Yeah, they got some benches, and then there's some unpaved trails.
3: Okay.
2: And then at the back it's an oval, unrelated to Brickyard, if you will. But it's an oval, and the Montgomery County Soil and Water Conservation District, they have planted the stuff in the middle of the oval.
3: Oh, cool.
2: So, and
3: it does sound nice.
2: Yeah, so get on out there. 364-1063, 364-1063, that's the number to call for Swap Shop on a Friday. Let's do an AccuPhone.
3: Yep, it's working.
2: Apparently works. Apparently works.
3: I wonder if there's any yard sales, garage sales, or barn sales, because with this weather,
2: could be,
3: it's
2: yeah.
3: getting warmer.
2: 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And Froge's. Days are getting longer. Have you noticed that?
3: Finally, yes.
2: They're getting longer, and each day gets longer.
3: Yes.
2: Until June.
3: Until it doesn't.
2: Until June 21st. And then they get shorter.
3: Yeah.
2: And then eventually,
3: when's the longest
2: you
3: day?
2: Reach the shortest
3: June?
2: Day, and then it becomes, the next day becomes longer.
3: It seems like after the 4th of July, everything just goes downhill.
2: Yeah.
3: With the weather, with the long, the length
2: really?
3: Of the days. Yes. Yes. After the 4th of July.
2: I kind of like the...
3: It goes down fast.
2: I kind of like... I like late July and early August.
3: That's good. Your days are shorter,
2: it's
3: though.
2: Fun. It's fun for me. I don't have kiddos, so I don't have to buy school supplies and get them back, get them back in gear. But anyway, days are getting longer. We have noticed that. And temperatures are rising.
3: Imagine that.
2: Froges is ready to keep you on the road as this happens during springtime. For over 75 years, the community has trusted Froges. And, you know, it's time to maybe get that AC worked on. It's going to get hotter, you know. They've got the new AC 1234 or 34R. And, of course, they've got tires, too. Legendary towing service tires.
3: Well, you're going off script
2: was that
3: here.
2: Funny? No, it's a plus see them for
3: I
2: new
3: know.
2: Tires.
3: It's just the way you're doing
2: tires.
3: It.
2: Tires. I mean...
3: You got a fun week next week,
2: I've
3: don't
2: got,
3: you?
2: Yeah. 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Are we going to have a call today?
3: Yes, we will.
2: What do you
3: will.
2: Think? We will?
3: When they come, they all flood in.
2: Well, it's been a busy, busy week. We had the election on Tuesday, and then we had the courthouse rededication. Actually, Wednesday morning, we had the Crawfordsville, Montgomery County Chamber of Commerce annual meeting and Connections and Conversations breakfast at 8 a.m. And then we had the courthouse rededication at noon. That was quite the event. And then yesterday, the mayor's ball.
3: Yeah.
2: That's a busy weekend. Tomorrow, Dancing with the Montgomery County Stars and the PAC Midwest Rodeo.
3: Really?
2: Yeah, that's tomorrow. Yeah, you haven't heard the commercial?
3: Let's hear it.
2: Let's hear it.
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6: Yeehaw!
2: Do you know what Roman riding is?
3: No.
2: No. Well, I've turned your mic on. Do you know what Roman riding is?
3: No. I don't think so.
2: Roman riding. I don't think I would ever do it.
3: Okay.
2: I don't think I'd ever get on a horse anyway. I love cowboys. I love to watch horses from a distance, you know, at the Kentucky Oaks. That's great.
3: Yeah. Those are big
2: on TV.
3: Yeah.
2: On TV, I like to watch horses, but... As far as getting on a horse...
3: You don't like to ride a horse?
2: No.
3: Have you ever been on a horse?
2: No.
3: Oh.
2: Well, sorry. I'd say I've been on a horse less than 10 times, less than 5 times.
3: Okay.
2: Maybe when I was 4 years old on a pony that went around in a circle or something like that. But where am I going with this? Oh, Roman riding. Do you know what Roman riding is?
3: Riding or riding?
2: Kathy Moriarty will be there. Roman riding. Look it up. Roman.
3: W-R-I-T.
2: Well, don't look it up yet. But anyway, what we're talking about is and now you can look it up now I tell you. You stand okay.
3: Yes, I know. It's a type. It's a way to ride a horse.
2: No. Well, you ride two horses at the same time.
3: Okay.
2: So the horses are riding or... are traveling in tandem, and your feet are on one horse and the other horse. So you're looking it up. Roman riding. That's tomorrow. Kathy Moriarty will be there doing the Roman riding. Okay, help me out here.
3: At the rodeo
2: tomorrow. The trick rider does Roman riding. I believe. Hopefully we've got this right. But go ahead. Eventually... Hey, while Jackie's looking that up.
3: I see Norman.
2: Roman.
3: Okay.
2: Not Norman.
3: It's my
2: Norman.
3: Auto.
2: I don't know what Norman riding would
3: Hang
2: be,
3: on.
2: But that's a whole other might be another. 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Jackie?
3: It's like a team of horses. It's just not. It can be two horses, one leg on each one.
2: Well, it's one person, so they've only got
3: a couple in front of them.
2: It'd be a max of two. I don't know if they could ride more than two horses, one person. Maybe they could.
3: Well, it's a team. Two horses in the front, then two in the back that she's on, one foot on each
2: horse. Oh, I got you. So she's got four horses.
3: Yeah, and she's on the back two of them. Yeah. I suppose she could be as many as you want.
2: Oh, so, but she's on the...
3: Roman riding.
2: Well, that's a different thing. No, I'm just kidding.
3: This is going to go on this Saturday.
2: Tomorrow.
3: PAC at the rodeo. That will be fun.
2: Yes. Roman riding. With Kathy Moriarty. That
3: immense
2: is tomorrow.
3: Balance, core strength, trust in the horses.
2: Yep.
3: They run side by side. Or they trot or gallop. Wow.
2: So they must have done it in Rome. I'm thinking maybe. 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Alice's Restaurant. And coming up this weekend, we've got, of course, the Dancing with the Montgomery County Stars. We've talked about the rodeo. We've got some high school sports for you. Tomorrow, that is Saturday, and that would be May 9th, West Lafayette versus Crawfordsville. We'll have that game for you tomorrow on WIMC, York Chrysler Dodge Jeep Ram of Crawfordsville presents the action. 364-1063, let's tell you what, you talk to the folks at Sunshine in a Box. 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
6: 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I'm at Sunshine in a Box here located in Montgomery County. We are highlighting small businesses on Swap Shop, and this month is Sunshine in a Box. I'm with Ashley Summer. It's so nice to be here, Ashley.
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6: 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You guys cook for a lot of people. Your meals, I like to call them home cooking.
7: 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I do take requests. 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
7: Yes, we do catering small from 15 people. We've done up to 400 people. It just depends. There's no... really limit as long as I can get the staff together. We do a lot of celebrations of life, funerals, birthdays, graduations, weddings. We specialize in weddings.
3: And they can find you on Facebook, and they can just scroll through there, and you post. You do such a good job hosting all the catering events, and it gives me ideas, too, about a menu, too, if I ever need an event to be catered. You were talking about, before we were recording, about elderly people. It's such a service needed in this county. It seems like more and more population's getting older.
7: Yes.
3: Talk to us about that.
7: Well, so we do help feed a lot of people's parents. A lot of kids that live out of state will contact me to set me up with the program with their parents to be able to feed them. They know that they're getting good quality meals and large portions.
3: So I was going to say the portions
7: most
3: is beneficial.
7: Older people are getting 2 to 3 meals per meal, which is really helpful. So they're, you know, able to get 2 or 3 meals a week, and it lasts them all week. Yeah. They're able to throw them in the freezer too. Especially it's helpful in winter times when the parents can't get out or shouldn't be out driving. They're able to pull out their meals and just heat and eat real quick. We do offer some delivery here in town also to those that are homebound. We would like to start expanding some of that as well, too. And it's kind of too like a checkup also. You know, we get to visit with them and just check in, and we report back to their kids to make sure they're eating and everything's good to go.
3: It's such a personal touch.
7: Yes. Very personal relationships with a lot of people. So.
3: And where can they find you to order food and come by and pick it up?
7: So our building is located at 220 Hamilton Street. We're right off of Darlington Avenue. And I also have a Facebook page, Sunshine in the Box LLC, or they can contact me at 765-376-6247. I do put out new menus every Friday, sometimes Saturday. Take orders until Sunday night, and then people come and pick up Tuesday, Wednesdays, and Thursdays.
3: So you post the menus on your Facebook page.
7: Yes.
3: And then by Sunday night, you close the orders.
7: Yes. Yep. And then I will also, I do make up extras to put in our grab and go. So I also share on Facebook, you know, what meals that I have extras of, or what extra meals that might not be on the menu. So people can stop in and just grab and go as well.
3: So Ashley, how did Sunshine in a Box come to existence?
7: So 20 years ago, I was a young mother and realized that I needed to learn how to cook for my family. I grew a passion and a desire to want to serve others. And I found that cooking for people made people happy. And that made...
3: Food does make us happy.
7: Yeah.
3: Good food.
7: Yes. And so it was a joy to me. Well, I fell into a 15-year alcohol addiction, and it destroyed my life. 7 years ago, I was given days to live, and I was miraculously healed and set free of that addiction, thank God. I remember writing on the back of my bankruptcy paperwork that I would start a business one day and be able to feed and give back to my community since my life was spared. I prayed and prayed and prayed, and I was homeless, jobless, moneyless, hopeless, but God had restored my life, and I just kept pushing and feeding people with the pennies that I had made. I would use that money to be able to buy more groceries to just keep feeding family and friends.
3: Yeah.
7: Yep.
3: And look at you today.
7: Yes. You know, I kept believing that this would happen, and it's honestly a dream come true. I believe it was never about the food, but it was about the ministry in this building. And I knew that if people could get here because of the food, I would be able to hug on them and show them the love of Christ, share my story. And I have met the most amazing people that I never even knew existed.
2: Sunshine in a Box, and Jackie learned about that, and I have had some of their food. It is fantastic. It is wonderful. And again, Sunshine in a Box, one of our sponsors of Swap Shop. Jackie?
3: Yep, she's great. She's a real deal. She knows what she's doing. And it's not like she's just started catering. She's been catering for a lot of places in Montgomery County. A lot of, I just see her everywhere. But no, she check her out. Check the Facebook page out. Sunshine in a Box. Good eating. Good meals.
2: 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And here we go. I think I know who this is. Good morning. You're on the air.
8: Hello, this is Kelly.
2: Yes, Kelly.
8: I still have my autographed framed picture of Roy Rogers.
3: Roy Rogers.
2: Roy Rogers.
8: Yes.
2: Got it. Kelly.
8: And my number is 367-9821.
2: 367-9821.
8: Right.
2: Anything else?
8: I've got a Betty Boop light.
3: Betty Boop.
8: I've had it for probably 40 years.
3: Okay.
2: 40 years. Wow. All right.
8: Anything else, Dave?
2: Anything else?
8: Hi,
2: Kelly?
8: Jackie.
3: Hey. I'm not sure. What's your first name?
2: Kelly.
3: Oh, Kelly.
8: Kelly.
3: Okay.
2: Kelly,
8: and I'm proud
2: thank
8: of you, young lady.
3: Well, thank you.
2: All right. Thank you.
8: You guys have a great day.
2: We will. Thank you, Kelly. Thanks. Bye-bye. And that's Kelly. Roy Rogers' picture. I'm sorry. I'm doing paperwork as I speak.
3: And Betty Boop.
2: Betty Boop.
3: Boop.
2: Boop, boop, be-doop.
3: Betty Boop.
2: Betty Boop.
3: And what's Kelly's phone number?
2: Kelly's at 367-9821. 367-9821. Good morning. You're on the air.
9: Good morning. How are you doing today, Dave?
2: I'm doing really good.
9: Today, I still got four metal filing cabinets. They are four drawer. I've asked for 30.

0: And I've got a queen size mattress, box springs, and a metal frame that has rollers on it. 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I'm asking $1,000 for a set of 4. I have 2 sets. My number is 765-376-9370.
1: All right, 765-376-9370.
0: Yes.
1: And you've got 2 sets of 4 on the skid steer tires.
0: Yes.
1: Okay. We'll do it.
0: Okay, well, thank you very much.
1: Hey, thank you. Thanks for the call. Thanks.
0: Okay.
1: Thanks. Bye-bye. He's got a lot of stuff. Office furniture, 4 metal filing cabinets. Let's see. 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Skid steer tires, $1,000. He's got a set of 4, and he's got another set of 4.
2: Yep.
1: Right?
2: Yep.
1: And they're $1,000 for the set of 4. Here's the number, 765-376-9370. 765-376-9370. Good morning. You're on the air.
3: Hey, I was just calling to see maybe you had some Grand Prix tickets laying around getting dusty you might put on at the end of the show.
1: Well, I don't, but I do know that that is going on tomorrow. We'll have that on WIMC. I appreciate that.
3: Okay, thank you. Have a good day.
1: You too. You too. Bye-bye. I don't have any on me, people ask. I don't. I wish I did.
2: Did you used to?
1: We have had some in the past. Yeah, we have had some in the past. 364-1063. I tell you what, we'll take a break and be back with more of your calls, the online portion of the show as well, right here on WCDQ's Swap Shop.
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7: Yes.
6: A-M-A-Y-Z-I-N-G. 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
7: May.
6: It's going to be an amazing month.
7: Okay.
6: M-A-Y. Get it?
7: Yeah, I get it.
6: Okay. We about ready for the online portion of the show?
7: Yep.
6: Okay. We will take calls 364-1063, but it is time for the online. Go.
7: Hey, stop over at Facebook. 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We're going to start off with Sarah. She's got a drop leaf antique table. It's $100 out of Crawfordsville. 3 foot by 5 foot. Laser engraved slate coasters, $20. It's Russellville, it looks like. 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It's a Craftsman. We have an Easy Go gas golf cart, $5,500 out of Crawfordsville. It's a 2018 that Christie is selling. Sherry's got a Little Tykes grocery cart, $10 for kids. Brandy is selling handmade laundry sign for $50. She's out of Crawfordsville. There's a door that was salvaged out of the Tuttle Junior High School. You'll need to read the details on there. Looking to remove ASAP. They're saying it's free, but you have to read the details. So hop on over there. Her name is Jennifer. It's her posting. 1991 Chevrolet 2500 regular cab long bed, Russellville. It looks like it's $1,200. Read the details on that one. 1998, another Chevrolet 2500 extended log cab. It's the same person. So check out all of his posts. It's Larry. He's got some trucks on there. There is another, I call them golf carts, but anyway, it's a club car that Brad has, $4,500 out of Darlington. Ladies bathrobe, $10 that Angie has. 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A Kimball piano. It says, please come get this. Uh-oh. 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
6: 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You're on the air.
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6: 8913.
1: Right.
6: A 17-inch refrigerator?
1: Yep.
6: It's only
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6: Okay. 765-366-8913.
1: Yep.
6: We got it. Hey, thank you for the call.
1: Thank you.
6: Thanks. Bye-bye. Thanks. Bye-bye. 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Swap Shop, WCDQ. We've been doing this I've been doing it
7: you've
6: for about 18
7: it.
6: Years,
7: yeah.
6: But you've been doing it for like 15 years. Can you believe that?
7: I know.
6: That's
7: that
6: a long time.
7: That's crazy.
6: Yeah. I've gained and lost probably 500 pounds since then. I have gained and lost. I'm not kidding. In the last,
7: can't stop at one piece
6: I guess,
7: of candy.
6: But you know, I guess everybody's kind of like that, right?
7: No,
6: because you gain and lose. I mean, like, you're at a 5 pounds. You're like,
7: well,
6: okay,
7: yeah.
6: You gain the five, you lose the five, you gain the five, you lose the five.
7: That's human. That's just.
6: Yeah,
7: it's our environment, it's our climate, it's life. It's just life.
6: It's life, but it seems like most people.
7: You're funny. You're feast or famine. I mean, you're either
6: I've been 300 pounds twice.
7: Really? No, you haven't.
6: Yeah.
7: No, you have
6: yep.
7: not.
6: Oh, yeah. Oh,
7: really?
6: Yeah. Yep. I've been 300 pounds twice. Here's the diet.
7: Twice.
6: Is it time for Dave's diet? Do we have Dave's diet music? Dave's weight music? Come on. So,
7: he's like a girl.
6: A decent story. It's a decent story. Okay. 300 pounds.
7: Yeah.
6: Is like 1992.
7: Okay.
6: I was 300 pounds. Because I remember Ari Leyendyke won the Indianapolis 500 that year. It was 91 or 92.
7: Okay.
6: So, you remember, I think they called it Nutrisystem.
7: Yes.
6: Nutrisystem.
7: Oh, did you do that?
6: Well, that was the era that DJs would get on the air and do the testimonial for Nutrisystem.
7: So you jumped on that bandwagon?
6: And we did. They would buy advertising, but then the DJ, and so every week I had to come up with some story about, hello, I'm Dave, and I'm losing weight with Nutrisystem and all this stuff. I went from 300 to 190 in like 4 months.
7: That was too fast.
6: Yeah. And, but
7: that
6: yeah, and so I went to 190. And then, I don't know.
7: Here we are today.
6: I went up to, I think I went to 250, then back down to 200. And then I went to, it was probably about 15 years ago, I was 300 here in Crawfordsville.
7: Okay.
6: And I'm not 300 anymore.
7: Nope.
6: Okay.
7: So never have been.
6: Well,
7: not after that.
6: So now I'm kind of the Nutrisystem was weird. The weirdest thing was the hamburger.
7: Okay.
6: Yeah. Mm. It was...
7: what was it?
6: Well, the thing of it is, if you eat the Nutrisystem food, you're going to lose weight.
7: Right.
6: Because you're only eating like 700 calories a day.
7: Okay.
6: And some DJs had problems, mm-hmm. you know, because of the weight loss. Mm-hmm. Luckily, whatever.
7: Oh, because they lost it so fast.
6: They lost it so fast and something...
7: Gallbladder
6: yeah,
7: it was.
6: It's probably... Anyway, we're getting into the weeds here, but I will say, you know,
7: weeds. Over
6: you know,
7: our
6: if you
7: heads.
6: Want to call, I'm here.
7: We're
6: but
7: over our heads.
6: But anyway, the hamburger and everything was prepackaged.
7: Yeah,
6: you know, you had all your stuff there, and you had a. But the hamburger was dry, so you open the package, and it's like this little
7: patty,
6: yeah. But it's not fresh. It's like a potato chip kind of thing, you know.
7: Is it like soy meat?
6: I
7: won't use meat.
6: Well, we don't know, okay. But and if Nutrisystem is still around, this is fact. Okay, this is not. I'm not yay or nay in you in any way, shape, or form. I'm just telling you my experience with the company. And they had a little plastic thing that the patty fit into, and you poured water on it, and then you microwaved it.
7: Oh.
6: I liked it.
7: Dehydrated soy meat.
6: I liked it. Of course, I'll eat any hamburger.
7: Yeah.
6: I'll probably eat a soy burger if you give it to me, or a, what do they call it? The Impossible. I'll eat anything. You put it on a bun, I'll eat it. I mean, I've never really found a bad hamburger. I mean, some are better than others, but it's similar to pizza. Man. But anyway, that's my Nutrisystem story. Yeah, that was a wild ride, man. I'm telling you, that was crazy. So we've had those. So anyway, hopefully you are at your optimum weight and you're excited about where you are. But it's not really about the number, is it? It's about
7: how you feel
6: in your head. WCDQ's Swap Shop. Give us a call here at 364-1063. I'd be interested to know if anyone out there in the radio land. And maybe you don't want to admit it, but even you could just call me and let me know if you've had one of those Nutrisystem hamburgers.
7: Yeah.
6: And put it in the microwave in that little plastic.
7: So did it come
6: holder.
7: Out juicy? Hot and juicy? Well,
6: I don't know. I can't remember.
7: But if it's on a bun, he'll eat it.
6: I think it was passable. I don't know if hot and juicy would be a description, but it's been a while since I've had one. I'd eat another one if anyway.
7: You'll eat anything on a bun.
6: I wonder how that. I wonder, certainly there were some other applications of that type of meat. As
7: spaghetti.
6: Not just the diet meat, you know, or something like that. Let's take a time out here on WCDQ It is Swap Shop.
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6: 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You're on the air.
5: Yes, I have a friend that's looking for a one-bedroom apartment for rent.
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5: Yeah.
6: Got it.
5: And that's it, honey. My number is 765-376-0153.
6: 765-376-0153.
5: Yeah, and if I don't answer my phone, they can just leave me a message.
6: 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Thanks.
5: Bye.
6: Thanks. Bye-bye. And looking for the bedroom apartment, Greencastle or Jamestown, 765-376-0153, 765-376-0153. 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
6: 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And everywhere we walk here at the radio station, we always say, is courtesy of Zahn's Floor Covering. And we had this installed. Do you remember when we didn't have it installed?
7: Yeah, it was a construction.
6: I would say, I think I saw a file the other day.
7: It's been over
6: 15
7: years.
6: I think it's been 12, 13.
7: It's been over 10.
6: It's been 13, 14 years,
7: that's right.
6: And it has held up.
7: Yeah.
6: I mean, we don't have track meets in here, but I'm telling you what, I think 13 years, and it really, it's fantastic. Yeah, I mean, it's we wholeheartedly endorse Zahn's Floor Covering, based on, again, you know,
7: years of experience.
6: You know, I always say, you know, Joe Friday, on Dragnet. You remember that show?
7: Yeah.
6: Remember listening or watching? Not listening. You remember? Yeah, Jackie used to listen to Dragnet on a old Philco radio in 1947.
7: It was a mystery show.
6: He would always say, "Just the facts, ma'am." Oh. Right, just the facts. And that's kind of my new deal.
7: Just the facts.
6: I deal in facts. I don't.
7: No, you don't. No,
6: what do
7: you
6: mean?
7: Don't. You go with feeling and emotions.
6: No. Okay.
7: Yes, sir.
6: I go. Okay. What I say on the air.
7: Yes.
6: If it's not some sort of parody or something
7: air,
6: like that,
7: you are
6: facts.
7: A different individual.
6: It's facts. I deal in facts.
7: Yes.
6: I don't deal in opinion. When something happens, I will try the best of my ability to describe what happened.
7: You're very accurate.
6: What happened? Accuracy.
7: This is a fact.
6: Opinion is another thing.
7: Yeah, and you don't do well. You don't do opinions
6: I remember recently there was a... We got 2 minutes here. I got 30 seconds on this. Okay, something happened. Okay?
7: Okay.
6: So... And it's one of those deals where you go, oh, wow, something happened. I need to check to see what happened. And you go to, and I'll blame both of them. You go to the news networks or whatever they are on cable. Mm-hmm. And all it is people talking about what happened.
7: Right.
6: You know? Oh, we got Jim, we got Sue.
7: And nowadays,
6: we got,
7: it's their opinion.
6: And they're sitting there talking. Yes.
7: Yeah,
6: and now we're getting into opinion.
7: Yeah.
6: Okay. I sat there for 20 minutes. What happened?
7: Then you can choose which
6: tell
7: opinion.
6: Tell me what
7: you want
6: happened.
7: A left opinion or a right opinion. There is no
6: tell me what happened.
7: News anymore.
6: You know, I want to know, and I'm almost done here, and this is my last show. I won't be here next week, but anyway.
7: Just facts, man.
6: But, you know, tell me what happened.
7: Yeah.
6: When did it start?
7: Tell me the facts.
6: You know, time, date, and all that stuff. And that's like, it's kind of a lost art these days because... I mean, they just roll the people in there, the same people you've seen it. Here come the people in suits. Here come the people in
7: fancy clothes. And they're paid for their opinion. Yes.
6: Yeah. And they sit there and they talk for 4 hours about something. And
7: you just got to shut it off.
6: Okay, but that's it.
7: All right.
6: So anyway.
7: Okay.
6: I don't know. How did we get on that?
7: Dragman.
6: How did we get on that? We don't even know. That's Swap Shop for today, kids. And... I'll be teaching a course anytime soon here. We do have music. Hey, thank you.
7: Here we go.
6: But I deal in the facts. I deal in the facts. You know, a hamburger that comes...
7: dry.
6: It's dry. And you put it in... I mean, that's fact. You put it in a little thing. You put water in it. You put water in it. You microwave it for 47 seconds. And you put it on one of their buns. And that's dinner. That is a fact. We got sponsors to thank. 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

On July 31st, he will release a new concept album, The Outlaw, Sherry Lee, and Other Western Tales. So be on the listen for it. It is Shaboozy with a bar song, Tipsy.

0: It's MacArthur from Hardy, Eric Church, Morgan Wallen, and Tim McGraw. Let's do it. Let's buckle up and go back in time. Going all the way back this day in history, May 8th. Our first stop is the year 1945. That's when President Harry S. Truman announced World War II had ended in Europe in a radio address. On this date, 1996, Julie Andrews declined her Tony Award nomination after Victor Victoria was snubbed for Best Musical. And on this date, 2001, Vince Gill and his wife Amy Grant raised $300,000 at their 9th annual Pro Celebrity Golf Tournament in Franklin, Tennessee. And there you have it. This day in history. Moving forward, we'll get to Corey Kent and Coe Witzel with Rocky Mountain Low.
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6: Here's your WCDQ 106.3 forecast. Chance for storms today, otherwise cloudy skies. Highs level off around 65, winds out of the southwest 8 to 15 miles per hour. I'm meteorologist Jennifer Wojcicki. Right now, it's 57 degrees.
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0: That's Ashley Cook, who recently described her self-titled second album as a coming-of-age record disguised as a relationship album. And we will get to hear all of it when it's released August 14th.
1: Sonically, it's different. It has a lot of different flavors in it, which is fun because I didn't want a record that sounded the same from top to bottom. So there's definitely some different elements and different flavors and cool things about it that I got to experiment with. There's a new producer on this record. Dan Huff produced it, and he's a legend, an icon. He did a lot of like Keith Urban and Rascal Flatts. He played guitar on Thriller. Like, he's iconic and one of my great friends now, and he crushed this record. So it was fun to get to work with a different producer. So it just kind of inherently, innately sounds different because of that.
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3: 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I think we're going to be picking up anywhere, well, combined from your Friday through Saturday, probably a quarter to three quarters of an inch, but lesser chances on Sunday, and they're limited to southern Indiana. So I think we are going to be seeing moisture, but not over-the-top rainfall totals, especially in most key areas that need yet to plant.
1: 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I'm Greg Allen.
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9: Here's your WCDQ 106.3 forecast. Chance for storms today, otherwise cloudy skies. Highs level off around 65, winds out of the southwest 8 to 15 miles per hour. I'm meteorologist Jennifer Wojcicki. Right now, it's 57 degrees.
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0: That is Zach John King with Get to Drinking. All right, this just in. We've got a club report. And this club report, I'm talking about Costco. All right, now we know that they had replaced pizza slices in their food court with calzones. And now the latest is that we're hearing that the calzones are going away and being replaced with chicken strips. Already happening in the Chicago area. So our closest Costco is next, perhaps. Okay, so just wanted to put that out there and just have a little fun with you on a Friday. But it is true. Jordan Davis is up next with Turn This Truck Around.
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We now know that Thomas Rhett is going to be taking part in Alan Jackson's Last Call, One More for the Road, the finale, which is going to be happening in June in Nashville. And here he is with After All the Bars Are Closed. After all the

0: That is Luke Combs, and his Category 10 bar is expanding. Yeah, you know, he already has one in Nashville, and they've already started that new location, which is set to open in Las Vegas in the fall. But in late 2027, Orlando is the next location of Category 10. It's going to be set up right there in the heart of Orlando, Universal's City Walk. So there'll be live music, free line dancing, Carolina-style eats, just a fun place to make part of your vacation. If you're headed to Orlando or Vegas or Nashville, a great place to check out Category 10.
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7: Here's your WCDQ 106.3 forecast. Chance for storms this afternoon, otherwise cloudy skies. High temperatures reach up to 65. Winds out of the southwest, 8 to 15 miles per hour. I'm meteorologist Jennifer Wojcicki. Currently 59.
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1: What? You have an app?
0: Yes, Scott, keep up. Pickle Jar Up All Night. It's weeknights right here.
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0: favorite. I'm sure she likes it even better when it's all hers and she doesn't have to share. Luke Bryan is up next with Play It Again.
1: Soybeans are the upside leader here at midday. I'm Eric Pfeiffer. This is Hoosier Ag Today's Midday Farm Market Update. Traders are now closely eyeing the upcoming WASDE report on May 12th, which will provide the first official look at the 2026-27 marketing year balance sheets. Corn futures are near even today. July corn down a quarter of a point, 467 and a quarter. Unchanged on the September, 474 and a quarter. Dees corn, though, up three quarters of a point, 490 and a quarter. Soybean futures are seeing support today because of a tug of war between energy-driven demand and rapid planting progress. July beans up 7 and a quarter, 1199 and a half. 7 3/4 higher on the August, 1194 and a half. Novi beans up 8 and a half, 1182. July wheat up a penny and a quarter, 613 and a half. In livestock, June live cattle up 67 cents to 250.72. And June lean hogs up 22 cents, 99.60. I'm Eric Pfeiffer, Hoosier Ag Today, Indiana's Farm Network.
2: This is a Bloomberg Money Minute. Just a week ahead of President Trump's planned summit with Xi Jinping in Beijing, Iran is now ramping up trade with China by railroad to counter the U.S. naval blockade of its ports. Cargo trains now run every 3 or 4 days between the two countries. That's up from once a week before the war began. The April jobs report out today, better than forecast. 115,000 jobs were added, led by gains in health care. Although manufacturing jobs slumped, the unemployment rate held steady at 4.3%. No word yet from Tehran on the latest U.S. peace proposal. And consumer sentiment this month at an all-time low on worries about inflation. But with that strong jobs report, Wall Street is higher. Right now, the Dow is up a small fraction. The tech-heavy NASDAQ up 1 1/3%. The S&P up 0.75%. And oil slightly higher, above $95 a barrel. And revenue is up. More people are renting its electric bikes and scooters. So Lime has filed to begin selling stock to the public. Tom Busby, Bloomberg Radio.
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10: Here's your WCDQ 106.3 forecast. Chance for storms this afternoon, otherwise cloudy skies. High temperatures reach up to 65. Winds out of the southwest, 8 to 15 miles per hour. I'm meteorologist Jennifer Wojcicki. Currently 59.
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0: It's Megan Maroney with Beautiful Things, and she has a beautiful wardrobe that you can own as well. Yeah, she's got a clothing line at Target, which would be perfect if you're going to be following her on any of her stops on her tour. The perfect outfit awaits at Target, and you can see what some of them look like. I do have that on my socials, so just search for Sherry Farmer and let me know if you've bought any, if you've already worn it, if you've seen her while wearing it. Yes, just let me know. Love to hear from you. Parmalee is next with Take My Name.
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3: 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Oil prices paired early gains a day after renewed fighting near the Strait of Hormuz raised new questions about the ceasefire between the United States and Iran. Crude is up 60 cents at $95.41 a barrel. The average price for Indiana unleaded gas is $4.53. That's 1 cent lower than the national average. Indiana diesel is averaging $5.96. Your current corn bids from Indiana ethanol plants: $4.91 in Portland, Marion $4.73, Clymers $4.66, $4.81 Alexandria, Union City $4.87, North Manchester $4.71, and $4.56 at Rensselaer. 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I'm Greg Allen. 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

0: It's Tucker Wetmore with Brunette. Just want to give you a heads up because we care. We want to make sure that you stay healthy. And this was recently shared, and I didn't get to share it with you yesterday, but two popular potato chip brands have been recalled due to possible salmonella contamination. Unce Quality Foods made this big announcement earlier this week, and it's on a limited variety of Zaps and Dirty Potato Chips. Okay, those are the brands. And it's all because of this a seasoning containing dry milk powder. Now, again, it's a voluntary national recall. They just think that there could be. They're not for certain, but they're recalling it just in case. So make sure that if you have these, that you reach out to them and, pay attention to these kinds of things when things are recalled, even though this is a voluntary. You can always reach out to the customer care, or you can go ahead and email Unce. So go to their website. I know they have a list there of those types of potato chips that are on that list. So check that out. Zach Brown Band is next with Whatever It Is.
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10: Here's your WCDQ 106.3 forecast. Chance of thunderstorms this afternoon. Otherwise, cloudy skies expected. Highs level off around 67. Southwest winds 10 to 20 miles per hour. I'm meteorologist Jennifer Wojcicki. Right now, it's 63 degrees.
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0: Vincent Mason with Wish You Well. And we do. We wish you all kinds of happiness if today is your special day, if it's your birthday. Some of the celebrities you get to share your birthday with include Sir David Attenborough, who is 100 years old today. Also, Tony Tennille from Captain and Tennille is 86. Gary Glitter from Rock and Roll Part 1 is 82. And then you've got Alex Van Halen, 73. Melissa Gilbert, yes, Laura on Little House on the Prairie. She's 62 now. And Enrique Iglesias is 51. There you have it. Your birthday's today. So celebrate, have a good time, stretch it into the weekend. Blake Shelton is next.
1: 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Currently paying a 15-cent positive basis versus the July futures for soybeans delivered through the end of this month. Call with questions 574-566-2113. Grains are green here today. Can we hold on to this? That's the question. Corn traded a little bit lower to start, now a penny or two higher. Beans leading the charge up 8 to 10. Excitement about the Trump-Xi meeting next week, although I don't think that's going to do anything all that spectacular. And even if they commit to follow through with what they've telegraphed so far, what the heck does it do? Not a whole lot. The numbers have been traded before. So, again, it's a little bit of that, but also a little uncertainty on this whole war premium. The war premium came out of the market the past couple of days. Then there was some firing of missiles by Iran at three destroyers last night. Ceasefire still holding right now. That's the big elephant in the room. I'm Ryan Martin.
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5: Here's your WCDQ 106.3 forecast. Chance of thunderstorms this afternoon. Otherwise, cloudy skies expected. Highs level off around 67. Southwest winds 10 to 20 miles per hour. I'm meteorologist Jennifer Wojcicki. Right now, it's 63 degrees.
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0: That's Nate Smith along with Tyler Hubbard with After Midnight. And if you've been wondering how that song came about, I'll let the guys tell you.
1: Tyler sent me the song and I freaked out. I loved it so much. And I thought about cutting it and then I never cut it. And eventually I was like, okay, I do want to do this song. And then I was like, okay, what are the chances that you put it out with me?
2: Yeah, that was one of the best calls of certainly this year. It got me super pumped. I love this song. I love Nate. I love this song for Nate. But the fact that he asked me to stay on it, I was like, man, this is a dream come true.
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0: That's Lauren, Elena, and Chase Matthew with All My Exes. And, well, that song was actually ripped from the pages of Lauren's own life.
1: I wrote All My Exes about a relationship I had that was, let's just say, not my best relationship. And we were fighting down on Broadway, actually. Everybody's had a fight down on Broadway, right? If you've been to Nashville, you have. I basically wrote this song about things that he was, like, yelling at me and saying about me. And I was like, well, you know, I've heard this before. I'm not saying you're right, but you are not the first to say this to me. It's the classic, it's not you, it's me song.
0: And when one door closes, another opens. Grass is greener on the other side. And let's face it, the relationship that has gone wrong for her definitely has paid off in the long run because the song is doing great on the charts.
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8: Here's your WCDQ 106.3 forecast. Thunderstorms likely this afternoon. Otherwise, cloudy skies expected. High temperatures reach up to 67. Winds out of the southwest 10 to 20 miles per hour. I'm meteorologist Jennifer Wojcicki. Right now, it's 61 degrees.
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Straight for the heart. That is Alexandra Kay. I'm Sherry Farmer. I hope that you are ready to have a fun weekend. If you have some time and you're in front of a screen and you've got one of these services or you head to the movie theaters, there's a lot of new stuff, okay, for you to binge. But seriously, don't spend your entire weekend in front of the screen. It might make your eyes hurt, okay? Take care of them. Over on Netflix, Lord of the Flies. Watch the first TV adaptation of William Golding's classic novel. So I remember reading that in high school.

0: Madden. They will be debuting in this series. And then in movie theaters, the big screen, Billie Eilish, Hit Me Hard and Soft, the tour. James Cameron directs this concert film starring the Grammy-winning pop star. And then there's also in theaters, Mortal Kombat 2. Carl Urban stars in the new film based on the very popular video game franchise. So lots to watch this weekend. On the way, we'll get to more to hear. Sam Hunt, Tim McGraw, and John Pardee all coming up after the break.
1: This is a Bloomberg Money Minute. Analysts at the nation's biggest bank, JP Morgan Chase, say that U.S. gasoline prices, currently averaging $4.55 for a gallon of regular nationwide, could rise to $5 a gallon this summer as oil refiners prioritize making jet fuel at the expense of gas and other products. The Tesla Model Y is now the first vehicle to meet a key U.S. government safety mark. The National Highway Traffic Safety Administration says the car meets the benchmark for advanced driver assistance systems. It applies to Tesla Model Y cars made on or after November 2025. An electric bike and scooter rental startup Lime filed for an initial public offering showing growing revenue and an expanding user base. The company, which is backed by Uber, was founded in 2017 and offers short-term electric bike and scooter rentals in more than 230 cities. It first floated IPO plans back in 2021. Lime had 3.8 million monthly active users in 2025, up 21% from the year before. Erica Herskowitz, Bloomberg Radio.
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7: Here's your WCDQ 106.3 forecast. Thunderstorms likely this afternoon. Otherwise, cloudy skies expected. High temperatures reach up to 67. Winds out of the southwest 10 to 20 miles per hour. I'm meteorologist Jennifer Wojcicki. Right now, it's 61 degrees.
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0: news.
1: John Party with boots off. Time certainly flies. His California sunrise celebrating 10 years. Yeah. And so he's putting out a special anniversary edition of that 2016 album. So hard to believe 10 years has gone by. And he's very thankful for it. He loves every minute of what he's doing. So it's good because you can see it even in his music videos. You know, he seems like he's having a good time and he just seems like a fun guy. And this new edition will drop June 12th, and there'll be three tracks from the vault he's bringing into that new 10th anniversary edition album. Drinking and Dancing, If I Had Another Heart, and How Did You Know? Okay, so that's going to be part of that album. So be on the listen for that next month. On the way, Riley Green, he is next with Change My Mind.
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0: But we are playing it for you. The best country and nothing but. 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Perfect example of the latter category on the way from the biggest selling act in Ohio music history. That'd be Rascal Flatts. 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
3: 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I'm Eric Pfeiffer. This is Hoosier Ag Today's Friday Closing Farm Market Report. Traders are eyeing the upcoming WASDE report on Tuesday. That's going to provide the first official look at the 26-27 marketing year balance sheets. Here on Friday, July corn finished up 3 3/4, 471 and a quarter. September up 3.5, 477 and 3/4. December gained 4, 493 and a half. It was a rebound today for soybeans after 3 straight days of losses. Strength in soy oil and soy meal provided support as well. July beans gained 15 and 3/4 to 1208, 1202 and 3/4 on the August, up 16. Novi beans up 16 as well, 1189 and a half. July wheat gained 6 and 3/4, 619. In livestock, June live cattle down $1.15, 248.90. And June lean hogs off 75 cents to 98.62. I'm Eric Pfeiffer, Hoosier Ag Today, Indiana's leading farm network. 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
13: Here's your WCDQ 106.3 forecast. Highs level off around 67 this afternoon under overcast skies with thunderstorms likely. Winds out of the southwest 10 to 15 miles per hour. I'm meteorologist Jennifer Wojcicki. Currently 60.
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0: His latest album, I love the title of, it's just perfect. It's called Ain't Doing This For My Health. He is Zach Topp and South of Sanity. The boys are Low Cash, just a couple minutes away, and we'll hear from Jason Aldean as well. Keep it close.
1: This is a Bloomberg Money Minute. The world's most profitable car company is warning today that its profit is falling hard. Toyota is forecasting an abrupt drop in full-year operating earnings. It blames increasing costs and decreasing availability of raw materials, including resins and other basic supplies, due to the war in Iran. Shipping disruptions and higher transport costs are adding to the already challenging environment. Shares of the online travel site Expedia are lower after forecasting lackluster hotel bookings for this quarter, as many people pull back amid economic uncertainty. U.S. consumer sentiment, as measured by the University of Michigan, fell to a record low this month on rising worries about the impact of the war in Iran on inflation, personal finances, and what people are able to buy. Consumers now expect inflation to rise at an annual rate of 4.5% over the next year. All of that uncertainty isn't stopping us from spending on our moms, though. Mother's Day is Sunday, and the National Retail Federation predicts Americans will spend a record $38 billion on mom this year. Erica Herskowitz, Bloomberg Radio.
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8: Here's your WCDQ 106.3 forecast. Highs level off around 67 this afternoon under overcast skies with thunderstorms likely, winds out of the southwest 10 to 15 miles per hour. I'm meteorologist Jennifer Wojcicki. Currently 60.
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0: That song was inspired by his bride, his wife, Caitlin, who appears on his song Thank God that was a hit about 3 years ago. That is Kane Brown and Woman. Song we know and love from an old friend, Billy Currington, and his curly hair straight ahead.
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4: Here's your WCDQ 106.3 forecast. Highs level off around 67 this afternoon under overcast skies with thunderstorms likely. Winds out of the southwest 10 to 15 miles per hour. I'm meteorologist Jennifer Wojcicki. Currently, it's 55 degrees.
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0: Collaborations are very much in style right now, whether it's duets or something larger. For example, that right there, a real group effort from Hardy and Friends, and it's MacArthur. Stay here for Blake Shelton in just a couple, and a guy who jokes he's made more comebacks than the McRib. Joe Nichols.
1: This is a Bloomberg Money Minute. Even though the U.S. expected to get a response from Tehran today, Iran has not yet answered to the latest peace proposal from Washington looking to end the war and reopen the Strait of Hormuz. But Wall Street still ended higher with fresh record closing highs for the NASDAQ and the S&P 500. Thanks to a stronger than forecast U.S. labor market, 115,000 jobs were added in April. Also, word of a ceasefire agreement between Russia and Ukraine, at least for the weekend. The Dow today squeezing out a 12-point gain, but the NASDAQ up 441 points, 1 2/3% higher on the strength of chipmaker stocks. Intel, Micron, AMD, and Qualcomm all sharply higher. The S&P up 62, that's a nearly 1% gain, and oil slightly higher at $95.42 a barrel. But U.S. consumer sentiment, measured by the University of Michigan, fell to a record low this month on rising worries about inflation. Consumers expect it to rise to 4.5% over the next year. Tom Busby, Bloomberg Radio.
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11: Here's your WCDQ 106.3 forecast. Highs level off around 67 this afternoon under overcast skies with thunderstorms likely, winds out of the southwest 10 to 15 miles per hour. I'm meteorologist Jennifer Wojcicki. Currently, it's 55 degrees.
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0: Always good to welcome new folks to the scene. That's what we're doing with Ian Munsick this time around. A new face, new voice, new person to get to know as Love is Blind. Stay here. Megan Maroney is just a couple of minutes off, gearing up for her performance at the iconic Milwaukee Summerfest.
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0: Happy Friday evening, Montgomery County. You're listening to the 5 o'clock report on Montgomery County's country station, 106.3 WCDQ, which is sponsored by Alice's Restaurant, the Zachary Team at Carpenter Realtors, the Crawfordsville Moose Lodge, number 6, You Rented Center, Central Indiana Rubber Products, Tom's Marine Sales and Service, Puritan Water Conditioning, the PAC Midwest Rodeo Company for Roges, and Crawfordsville Electric Light and Power, also known as CEL&P. For tonight's edition of the report, I have the full ceremony from Wednesday's, my goodness, it's been 2 days already, 2 days ago, the courthouse rededication, the second one for Crawfordsville's most historic structure, I do believe, I say so myself. But first, I had a chance to talk with Callie Mayotte and Karen Branch. Callie is going to be the new executive director starting on January 1st, 2027 of the Montgomery County Youth Service Bureau. Karen's going to retire at the end of the year. Callie will actually be the assistant executive director starting on June 1st, so less than a month away. She will shadow Karen about all the responsibilities about that it takes to be the director and to protect and preserve Montgomery County's youth. You're listening to the 5 o'clock report. We're on the radio with Callie Mayotte and Karen Branch, both of the Youth Service Bureau. However, Karen is actually going to be retiring at the end of this year, and Callie will be stepping in. First of all, how are you both doing today?
1: We're good, thanks.
2: Doing great.
0: Okay, so first of all, congratulations. This is A, on your retirement, and B, for you stepping into this role, Callie. Let's get to know you a little bit. Tell us about your background, where you come from, and what your experience has in this field, and just why did you choose to join the YSB?
1: So I have a bachelor's degree in elementary education from Franklin College. I was a teacher for a handful of years and realized I just wanted to serve youth in a different way. So I started doing different home visiting programs throughout Montgomery County. I'm a Montgomery County native. I was born and raised in Crawfordsville, went to college, and came back to raise my kids here. Throughout my time working in Montgomery County, I've just seen all the really great things that the Youth Service Bureau has done for the youth. And they're always a phone call away and helping us problem solve anything we've ever needed in any of the roles that I've had. And so the opportunity to lead such an organization was something I had to at least try. And I'm so excited to be the one that gets to carry it forward into the new generation.
0: So you'll be the executive or assistant executive assistant at the start of next month, if you can believe it or not, June 1st. And then you'll step into Karen's current role as the executive director for starting on January 1st. So just tell us about some of the contributions that you are planning to provide as you step into this new role.
1: I think the big thing I'm going to start with is just making sure I learn everything I possibly can, right? Like I have to make sure that I know what makes it successful. I need to make sure I know what the youth in our community need and where the gaps are. And so making sure that we're sustaining what we have as we figure out what that next step looks like is going to be the biggest thing that I focus on that first year for sure.
0: And that kind of goes into my next question, just what does Montgomery County's youth need? What are some of the challenges that you think you could encounter personally and also the YSB, and how do you plan on overcoming said challenges?
1: Yeah, I think you have to take a look at it by the age range of the kiddos, right? Because we have early childhood needs with our daycare needs in our community, with vouchers being a gap and daycares unfortunately having to close their door in our county. We have some great coalitions already in place for that, but we also have, for those earlier years, the maternal child health needs and social isolation that comes with that, that again, there are some great coalitions that maybe we can step in and partner with. But then when we look at our teenagers, we have a mental health crisis. We have a tobacco use situation that's happening in our community. And how do we help those kids overcome those barriers and needs as well?
0: And lastly, just like what do you look forward to the most as you prepare to shadow Karen again on June 1st and then at the end of the year step into her role?
1: I'm so excited to just learn everything because I know from the outsider perspective what the YSB has done for different youth that I've served. But being in that insider perspective to see kind of what it is day to day that makes it so special. But I'm also really looking forward to supporting the staff because the YSB has such a low turnover anyway. And everyone that is there truly cares about the youth in our community. So being able to be the one that supports them is something I'm really looking forward to.
0: Well, thank you very much, Callie.
1: Thank you.
0: Karen. First of all, like I said, congratulations.
2: Thank you.
0: Just reflect a little bit about your service before we started, you said you've been part of the YSB or directing the YSB for 15 years. Just tell us a little bit about your career and just like tell us about what you really like look forward to as you get ready to step into retirement.
2: Well, my career has spanned 43 years at this point. All of that has been working with youth in different capacities. And I came to the Youth Service Bureau about 15 years ago, and it's prevention work. Prior to that, I had always done intervention or treatment. And when I came to a prevention agency, I kept saying to myself, why have I not been doing this my entire career? We've been able to grow the YSB since I've been there. We have tremendous staff who do great things for kids. We were able to get our new building during that time. We used to be, if anybody remembers, I think it was an old farmhouse that belonged to St. John's Church that we rented for the princely sum of $1 a year. But it was aging. And so we started looking for a place and found our current location. And the community got behind us, as they always have. And we were able to make that a reality.
0: So just going past your experiences, what do you plan on doing post-retirement? What are some of your favorite hobbies that you want to get more into?
2: Well, first of all, what I'm looking forward to most is not setting my alarm to get up in the morning. And I tell everybody that because I've been waking up to that alarm for a lot of years. But I will be with my grandkids. I love to read. We will do some traveling. So just taking it easy for the first time in our lives, because I've been working since I was 14 years old. So I'm ready.
0: So one thing that I do want to kind of going back into reflecting on career, what are some of the accomplishments that you're most proud of at the YSB?
2: I think first and foremost are the staff, which is not my accomplishment. I inherited some of them and some of them I brought on board. But the fact that we have such a cohesive team that does their best for the youth in this county every single day that they come to work. Getting our new building was certainly an accomplishment. Being able to expand our programming. You know, Callie made the point, you need to see what the needs are and fill those gaps. And I feel like that's what we've done best over the last 15 years is recognize needs and be able to create programs that address that need.
0: And just what does it take to lead the Montgomery County Youth Service Bureau?
2: You know, my style of leadership has always been servant leadership, that if I take care of the people who work for me and with me, then they will take care of the youth in our community. So I think what it takes to lead is kindness and compassion and recognition that they have lives outside of work as well as within work. And if I'm going to want them to take care of other people's kids, I want them to take care of their own kids as well.
0: And lastly, just is there anyone or anything, any groups that you want to thank that helped you throughout your career to get you to this moment in time?
2: That list would be so long, Curtis.
0: I get that.
2: There are so many people, all of the board members who have supported me over my career. All of the staff, of course, this very generous community that cares about the youth who live here. They have done everything to help us advance to where we have gotten to. They're the local industry that supports us. You know, we are industry heavy in Montgomery County, but they don't just work here and have employees from here. They give back to this community. So we are deeply appreciative of all those people who have helped us.
0: Well, now's the time for me to offer my thanks on for your for your numerous years of dedicated service to Montgomery County's youth, and I hope that you enjoy your retirement. Not quite yet, because we still have the end of the year, but again, thank you so much for your service, Karen.
2: Thank you.
0: And thank you, Callie, for joining us, and I really, and I'm very much looking forward to what you have in store for the Year Service Bureau here starting next year. Again, that was Callie Mayotte and Karen Branch, both. Callie's going to be the Assistant Executive Director for the Youth Service Bureau starting on June 1st, and she will take over Karen's role as Executive Director on January 1st, 2027. And that interview can be heard again over on WCDQFM.com. All you have to do is click on the article. We'll be right back with your weekend preview and a recap, a full recap of the courthouse rededication ceremony that was held on Wednesday. That's coming up right after this quick break on the 5 o'clock report.
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0: 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Our weekend preview, and my goodness, especially tomorrow, there is a whole lot of stuff going on, including, but not limited to, the 9th annual Westies Car Show. All proceeds go towards the Peyton Coble Memorial Scholarship Fund. This will be tomorrow from about 10 a.m. until 2 p.m. Rain date, which I actually took a look. It's not supposed to rain, but you never know. It's going to be at the Zippy Lube, Muffs and Tails, which is on the corner of States Road 32 and States Road 47 in Crawfordsville. The entry fee is $15 for a car. Registration will take place from 10 a.m. until noon, and from noon until 2 p.m. will be a DJ and prizes. Again, that's going to be the 9th annual car show, the Westies 9th annual car show, for a benefit of the Peyton Coble Memorial Scholarship Fund, tomorrow at 10 a.m. until 2 p.m. And going on at North Montgomery High School is brought to you by the high school band, is the Spring Craft Fair. It's going to be tomorrow as well from 9 a.m. until 2 p.m. It'll feature vendors, crafts, food truck, and a spring photo booth. Get a picture with mom, kids, or the whole family. Again, it's going to be at North Montgomery High School through entrance number 17, the Spring Craft Fair, vendors, crafts, and food truck tomorrow from 9 a.m. until 2 p.m. And also the Waveland Strong will have their progressive dinner on tomorrow as well from 5:30 until 9 o'clock featuring Back Road Revival, our good old friends from Back Road Revival. It'll be $30 per person. It'll include drinks, hors d'oeuvres. I'm sorry. That's the first time I've ever seen that word. Soup and salad, main entree, dessert, and entertainment. You must be 21 for admission. Again, that's going to be tomorrow from 5:30 until 9 o'clock p.m. For Back Road Revival, featuring Back Road Revival, the Waveland Strong Progressive Dinner. And also, you heard the ads. It's going to be tomorrow. Again, hopefully no rain, but you never know. It'll be the PAC Midwest Rodeo. This will be their second edition for the rodeo. Again, that's going to be at 2350 Indianapolis Road, the former Ben-Hur Drive-In over in Crawfordsville. And the Wayntown Street Fair is tomorrow as well. By the way, I was not kidding when I said tomorrow is going to be a very big day for Montgomery County. It'll be from 10 a.m. until 4 p.m. in Wayntown. There's going to be arts, crafts, food, and so much more. Again, that's going to be tomorrow from 10 a.m. until 4 p.m. The Wayntown Street Fair. And also, tomorrow is the day for the Stamp Out Hunger Food Drive. All you have to do to participate is place a bag of non-perishable food items next to your mailbox. And that's all. It's all going to go to a good need, and your letter carrier will handle the rest. Again, the Stamp Out Hunger Food Drive starting tomorrow, May 9th, for the National Association of Letter Carriers. And one more thing right here is, of course, the Dancing with the Montgomery County Stars. Doors open at 5 o'clock. This will be at the Noling Fieldhouse on the beautiful Wabash College campus. The show is going to start at 6 p.m. Now, that's all for your weekend preview. Tonight is a recap of the courthouse rededication ceremony that was on Wednesday, the second rededication of the courthouse. The courthouse is over 150 years old, and this is the second one. The first one was in 1986. This will be the second one, both of which

0: North Montgomery High School and Indiana University's Kelley School of Business. He owns Lawn Guard, and he's operated that since 2005, married to Stacy since 1993, and they have one daughter, Darby, and one son, Devin. They have one grandson, and he and his wife attend Woodland Heights Christian Church. He's served on the Crawfordsville City Council for two terms, past chair of the Montgomery County Republican Party. Dan is a competitive fisherman and enjoys bicycling with his wife and rooting for the Reds, and he has been a commissioner since 2019. We welcome Commissioner Dan Gard.
1: Good afternoon. Thanks, everyone, for being here. On behalf of the commissioners, we appreciate the opportunity to acknowledge the accomplishment of renovation and rededication of our courthouse. It's a great day to celebrate the renovation of our historic Montgomery County Courthouse. I want to welcome my fellow elected officials, our county employees, and all of you who joined us for this special occasion, and thank anyone else I may have missed who played a role in making today possible. For almost 150 years, this courthouse has served the people of Montgomery County. In the early days, nearly every county service operated within these walls. As our county grew, we moved some services to other locations, and more recently, we built a new government center. But we made the decision to preserve this beautiful courthouse and continue to use it for our court system and our clerk's offices. This building stands at the heart of our county, both geographically and historically. It was important to preserve it and to update it, ensuring that it continues to serve the residents and businesses of our county for generations to come. This isn't the first time our community has rallied to preserve this courthouse. In the early 2000s, we came together to restore the clock tower. Back in the 1980s, the courthouse underwent its first major renovation to add new courtrooms and upgrades like an elevator, modern conveniences at the time. And now, once again, our community has come together to honor our past while preparing for our future. I especially want to thank our courthouse staff for the patience during the construction. I know it got a little noisy and messy at times. Thank you also to Mark Bonwell for coordinating the project. Coordinating this project on behalf of the commissioners, and to our contractor, J.R. Kelley, and architect, DLZ, for their dedicated work in bringing this renovation to life. In closing, I hope we leave here today with a deeper appreciation for the importance of preservation in the preserving of our historic buildings, those that connect us to our past and continue to serve us well into the future. Thank you for everyone being here.
0: Thank you, Commissioner Gard. And we now welcome Superior Court Judge Heather Barajas, a lifelong resident of Montgomery County. She served as judge of the Montgomery Superior Court since January 1st, 2015. Judge Barajas serves on the Judicial Education Committee of the Indiana Judicial Commission and is a graduate of the Indiana Judges Graduate Program. Prior to taking the bench, she had a private law practice for 9 years and served 3 years as a deputy prosecutor. Judge Barajas was named Indiana's Outstanding Young Lawyer in 2007. She previously served as the representative of Ward 1 on the Crawfordsville City Council, and that was for 7 years, and she's been a member of a multitude of boards in our community. The Honorable Judge Heather Barajas.
2: Growing up in Montgomery County, I was always intrigued by the courthouse, curious about the various activities that occurred inside. I instinctively knew it was important business being conducted, even before I knew about courts and prosecutors. The building was large and majestic, standing watch over the entrance to our city. I've always loved this building. Its beautiful marble floors, the woodworking, the high ceilings. I love the vintage lighting on the first floor. Even the old creaking elevator is nostalgic and somehow charming. My mother began working here when I was in high school, and I was always proud to say that my mom worked in the courthouse. I loved coming to her office after school. I felt like I was getting to watch true work getting done behind the scenes. And the employees in the building were always so kind.

0: Our county employees are devoted workers, serving the local community and helping them navigate the sometimes overwhelming paperwork that our government requires. I've been fortunate to come to this grand old building for over 25 years, starting first as a law clerk for our judges, and then joining the prosecutor's office, and then private practice, and now as a judge. And I've gotten to explore this building in its entirety. As a law clerk, Judge Ault took me up into the tower, to the attic, and the original beams are massive and they're still intact. My office was down in the law library, and across the hall was a tiny little room with original brick walls and a dampness in it where the state auditor had an employee. It's safe to say I've been in every single building and storage area in this courthouse over the years. What many don't know is that while I was a law clerk, I slept at the courthouse several nights. I was studying for the bar exam, and so I brought in a coffee pot and an air mattress, and I would study late into the night, and then I would go to sleep for a while, wake up with some coffee, and then I'd study some more. I'd go home and get my son ready for daycare, shower, come back to work, go home and have dinner with the family, put him to bed, and come back and do it all again. So it's safe to say I have a history with this building. I was sad to see it in need of repair. This building is the heart of our county. And though the non-court county offices have been moved to the annex, I still consider the courthouse the foundation of our county government, just as it was originally intended. We need to take care of her. I was elated when the council decided to include some interior renovations with the major project. Moving the clerk's office and the child support division to the first floor makes perfect sense because they are the offices with the highest foot traffic. Putting public restrooms on each floor was a much-needed addition. Expanding the office of the prosecutor was necessary and forward-thinking. Making the jury rooms bigger will allow jury deliberations to be more comfortable and less stressful. And though the court offices and courtrooms didn't really need much work, we were able to add outlets and other upgrades so we can use electrical equipment during jury trials, making us compatible with other counties in the state. And while there still may be some aesthetic items that need our attention, I'm thrilled to say that the structure has been secured, the water damages mitigated. The available spaces have been repurposed to maximize use and efficiency. The monument is again a source of pride, honoring those who served for our freedom. I'm happy to say that this beautiful old building will continue to serve us all well for a long time to come. I'm proud to say that I work in the courthouse, the heart of our county. And I extend to everyone an invitation to come in and see what we do. Most court hearings are open to the public, so we invite you in. Come see our majestic old building.
1: Thank you, Judge Barajas. And we want to recognize the architect of the recent work here at the courthouse from DLZ Architect, Henry Stelema, an 86 graduate of Ball State, 40 years in design experience in healthcare, military, aviation, correctional, civic, and historic renovation projects, currently working on the renovation of the Henry County Courthouse, a past president of the Indianapolis chapter of the Construction Specifications Institute, married for 41 years, three adult sons and two grandchildren, and for good measure, a 1979 graduate. I graduated in 79 too in high school from Isaac C. Elston High School in Michigan City. We welcome Henry Stelema.
2: Thank you, everybody. Appreciate being here today with that. First of all, I want to thank the county for hiring DLZ to take on this project. It's been a total team effort. As mentioned, Tom Klein, Mark Monwell, they've been involved through this whole thing through there. A lot of decisions have to be made with this, so really appreciate that. We started this with a study of the building, and we were looking at what was wrong with the building, what needed to be fixed. It was a very long list with it. So it started out as a majority of trying to make the outside look better, be better, weatherproof, and all that. A lot of people said the building was really majestic looking until you really got up close. There was a lot of stuff that had been put on the stone through the years. Epoxy this, paint that. The stone had deteriorated in a lot of areas because of some of the roof leaks in through there. So that was one of the major concerns with that. We found a product that we think will last a very, very long time with this. This material that's on the building, the stone is called Cleveland Sandstone. It's got a nice different colorations into it. And the craftsmen that put on the cementitious material in there, I think, did a great job in making it look well. Early on, it was decided we needed to look at the roof. You can see up there what looks like real slate. It is not real slate. With it, slate roofs are very, very good. They last long. But as Mark can say, they are a maintenance nightmare. You can't get on it. If something does break or a piece goes missing, it's very, very expensive to have it repaired. We found a product with it that mimics the look, the feel, and the size of slate. This product will last through my lifetime and most people's lifetime through here with that. Along with that up there, we replaced all the gutters along the building. Right at the end of the edge of the building in there, it's a copper gutter, approximately 12 inches, 14 inches wide. All the old copper was taken out, replaced. All the copper was seamed. It looks good. We did all the downspouts are interior of the building. That's one of the main problems why the stone was having its problems with it. Where needed, those were repaired. Also, as you look up here, you see the cornice work up through there. One of the main problems was when you looked at it, it was bowing in the middle. We knew that there had been a lot of things done with the building through the past. A lot of the ornamentation had been taken off. A lot of the chimneys had been removed. Dormers taken off with that. So we really didn't know what we were going to find underneath there. We found out that the wood supporting it has really had moved away from the structure of the building, which caused us to replace all of that wood, all of the masonry that was underneath there. And I got to give a lot of credit to Robbie Robinson with J.R. Kelly. This was a work of art, putting all this wood back in there. Each piece was a little bit different, had the slope so the water would flow properly with it. It was really a work of art. Other items on the outside that were done, with painting of all the metal that's up there. The south porch here had new coatings put on it with that. As mentioned earlier, the monument was cleaned and refinished on through there. And starting next week, will be new landscaping going in along the perimeter of the building. The inside, if you have not been in here yet, I really encourage you to take a look at the first floor here. We painted the interior corridors that were in there. We did, I believe it was three or four different mock-ups of what the color combinations could be. And I think the final choice turned out really, really good. As mentioned earlier with it from the judge, it may sound like a small thing with it, but all the bathrooms were renovated and we added four new bathrooms to the building. For those people working in the building, I think this is probably the best part of the remodeling project for them. New carpet was in, new LVT was also put in. If you go in the basement with it, the finishes are down there just because of it. We mimicked the marble tile that was in here on the first floor. It mimics that pattern that was in through there. So I think that turned out really, really nice. That's really a brief description of what happened in through there. Again, this has been a pleasure. And I hope the county will continue its preservation of this building. There's not many counties that can say they have a building this age. Thank you.
1: Thank you. And we're going to recognize our officials here today. We'll try to get everybody, wave, and we'll applaud at the end. And then we'll have our final speaker. Mayor Todd Barton is here. Former Commissioner Phil Bain. Former Commissioner Alan Plunkett. Former Commissioner Bob Cox, yes. Current County Commissioner Jim Fulwiler is here. Judge Darren Chad, Prosecutor Joe Boozer, Aaron Morgan, Township Trustee. Jeff Lucas from the City Council is here. Judge Daniel Petrie, County Clerk Sandra Sixberry worked last night, obviously. Fire Chief Scott Busenbark, Matt McCarty, Chief Deputy David Hunt, Mike Warren, and Steve Loy from the County Council. Let's give them all a round of applause. We thank you for being here today. Our final speaker will be Tom Meeks, Jr. from the General Lew Wallace Study. He is the Associate Director of the General Lew Wallace Study and Museum and sits on the Historic Preservation Committee of the City of Crawfordsville. And as you know, General Lew Wallace was here 151 years ago today, so we welcome the comments of Tom Meeks, Jr., who knows all about the general.
3: Good afternoon, ladies and gentlemen. When the cornerstone of this courthouse was first laid, exactly 151 years ago today, on May 6th, 1875, our city was brimming with pride and hope. On that day, a grand ceremony was held. An impressive parade filled our streets, culminating right where we stand now. The keynote speaker of the event was, of course, Crawfordsville's most famous son, General Lew Wallace. And in true 19th century style, he spoke for over an hour, long enough that it began to rain, leading the crowd to scatter for shelter. Despite the rain, Wallace's words that day carried a significance that still resonates today. He began by framing the occasion as an unusual one, because he believed he was speaking to two audiences, those gathered in front of him and the future citizens of Montgomery County. We are those future citizens. And yet we find ourselves in a similar position. Perhaps one day, many years from now, others will gather right where we stand. They will look upon this building and they will ask, who were these people and what did they value? Those are questions that guided Wallace's speech then, and they should guide us now. Wallace asked the crowd to reflect on Montgomery County's history, comparing its humble beginnings to the thriving community it had become by 1875. He described how untamed forests and prairie had been transformed into farms, roads, schools, and churches. Much of his speech honored the public servants who helped build our county. This included judges and lawyers, clerks, sheriffs, and he stressed the importance of remembering each of their contributions, because their story is our story. He warned how easily communities can lose touch with their collective past. Even by 1875, Wallace noted that the names and stories of Montgomery County's early citizens were already fading from memory. But he offered a simple solution to preserving our shared history: to make records, to keep them, and to use them to remember the past. And that this building serves as a catalyst to do just that. In his speech, Wallace doubted this building would survive 100 years. He believed that a growing community and the need for more space would render it obsolete by the year 1975. Yet here we are in 2026, and the courthouse still stands. In spite of its tumultuous architectural history over the past 151 years, our courthouse has always been more than stone and mortar. It is a place where the story of our people is written. Here, justice is sought. Here, laws are tested, and here, the rights of citizens are weighed and defended. But Wallace acknowledged that a magnificent building alone does not guarantee justice. True justice, he said, depends not on walls or towers, but on the character of those within them, on their integrity, on their fairness, and on their respect for the law. Without quality of character, even the grandest courthouse is hollow. As we rededicate this beautiful building today, we do more than preserve a structure. We make good on Wallace's words. We renew our responsibility to remember those who came before us, our responsibility to serve those who stand here now, and our responsibility to those of the future who will one day look back on us. That is the true cornerstone. Not the one laid in the brick, but the one we lay with our actions. As we consider this, let us remember the words with which Wallace himself looked to the future of this very building when he said, quote, "A correct administration of the law is the secret of national life." This means that the health, the strength, and the stability of our nation rests in our courts and in the faithful and equal administration of the law. So today, let us dedicate ourselves in this building to that enduring principle. And let us do so with confidence that when the next generation gathers here, they will not only find a courthouse still standing, but a legacy worth remembering. Thank you.
1: We have the ribbon cutting coming up, but first some remarks from Randy Seipel, Grand Master Masons of Indiana.
4: Well, behold how good and how pleasant it is when citizens dwell together in unity. And it's an honor to be here to represent the 39,000 Master Masons of the state of Indiana and to celebrate the dedication and the original cornerstone laying of the Montgomery County Courthouse. I spent 30 years in law enforcement, just about 27 miles south of here in Greencastle, and a courthouse truly is a symbol of justice. Blind to those, no matter what color, no matter what creed, no matter what race or religion or how they practice their lives, a place that the citizens of the United States can come and seek justice. 151 years ago, the Grand Master of Masons spread cement upon the original cornerstone of this courthouse, cement being emblematic of the cement of brotherly love, which unites us into one sacred band or society of friends and brothers, among whom no contention can ever exist, except that noble contention, or rather emulation, of whom best can work and best agree. The officers of the Grand Lodge then proved the cornerstone using the plumb, the square, and the level. The plumb admonishing each of us to walk uprightly in our several stations before God and man, squaring our actions by the square of virtue, and remembering that we are traveling upon that level of time to that undiscovered country from whose bourn no traveler returns. They then spread the ancient wages of a master mason upon the stone, corn, wine, and oil, which are emblematic of plenty, health, and peace. And that's what we, the 39,000 Masons of Indiana, our representatives of the Masons of Montgomery County, and our Grand Council of the York Rite, wish for each citizen that seeks justice through this door, plenty, health, and peace. Thank you very much.
1: And you're invited for some cake after our festivities. The county employees will enjoy some pizza, so they are going to keep the celebration going. And we now have our ribbon cutting, and we're going to announce the participants. David Hunt, the Montgomery County Council President. Aaron Morgan, Building Corporation President. They own the courthouse, and they lease it from them. Mayor Todd Barton, Tricia Herr, Agriculture Extension Agent for Montgomery County, representing farmer patrons of husbandry back in 1875. Rex Riker, ancestor, was part of the organizing committee for the 1875 ceremony. Representative of J.R. Kelly, renovating the courthouse. Mark Bonwell, his ancestor, helped build the original courthouse. Pastor Tim Luking, Woodland Heights Christian Church. Of course, the rest of our speakers as well are invited to the ribbon cutting, representing groups that participated in 1875. Firefighter Representative Battalion Chief Seth Nichols, a fourth-generation firefighter. His great-grandfather, Elijah, worked here in 1937. City Employee Rep Brandy Allen, Director of Operations. County Courthouse Representative Amy Hodges, court reporter. She has worked at the courthouse for 20 years, originally started in the clerk's office, then the circuit court where Judge Milligan was still here. Masonic Group's representatives, most worshipful Grand Master of Masons of the state of Indiana, Randy Seipel. Right illustrious Deputy Grand Master of Cryptic Masons of Indiana, Frank Kepler Jr. Right Illustrious Grand Steward of Cryptic Masons of Indiana, Stephen Roberts, Greg Paskey, Worshipful Master, Crawfordsville Masonic Lodge, Brian Mullins, Worship Master, Alamo Masonic Lodge, and our Wabash students, we see you over there in their Sphinx Club outfit, and all the speakers as well. You are invited to participate in the ribbon cutting.
5: Well, folks, that concludes the ceremonies down here at the Montgomery County Courthouse, where we've been listening to the rededication ceremony. Took place, and they are doing right now, they're doing some more photographs down there. We have a small crowd here, and everybody's seen. And Dave Peach, the MC, is wrapping up the ceremonies. Folks are going to be able to go in and tour the house, and there's going to be some refreshments inside. So thanks for listening to this courthouse rededication ceremony here in Crawfordsville, Indiana, in Montgomery County. And with that, this is Dave Long. We'll take you back to the station.
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8: Corn, soybeans, and wheat all finish higher. I'm Eric Pfeiffer. This is Hoosier Ag Today's Friday Closing Farm Market Report. Traders are eyeing the upcoming WASDE report on Tuesday. That's going to provide the first official look at the 26-27 marketing year balance sheets. Here on Friday, July, corn finished up 3¾, 471 and a quarter. September up 3½, 477 and three quarters. December gained 4, 493 and a half. It was a rebound today for soybeans after three straight days of losses. Strength in soy oil and soy meal provided support as well. July beans gained 15 and three quarters to 1208, 1202 and three quarters on the August, up 16. Novi beans up 16 as well, 1189 and a half. July wheat gained 6 and three quarters, 619. In livestock, June live cattle down $1.15, 248.90, and June lean hogs off 75 cents to 98.62. I'm Eric Pfeiffer, Hoosier Ag Today, Indiana's leading farm network.
9: This is a Bloomberg Money Minute. Even though the U.S. expected to get a response from Tehran today, Iran has not yet answered to the latest peace proposal from Washington looking to end the war and reopen the Strait of Hormuz. But Wall Street still ended higher with fresh record closing highs for the NASDAQ and the S&P 500. Thanks to a stronger-than-forecast U.S. labor market, 115,000 jobs were added in April. Also, word of a ceasefire agreement between Russia and Ukraine, at least for the weekend. The Dow today squeezing out a 12-point gain, but the NASDAQ up 441 points, 1⅔% higher on the strength of chipmaker stocks. Intel, Micron, AMD, and Qualcomm all sharply higher. The S&P up 62, that's a nearly 1% gain, and oil slightly higher at $95.42 a barrel. But U.S. consumer sentiment, measured by the University of Michigan, fell to a record low this month on rising worries about inflation. Consumers expect it to rise to 4.5% over the next year. Tom Busby, Bloomberg Radio.
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1: Tomorrow is going to be a slightly early morning game, or at least earlier than usual. It's going to be West Lafayette at Crawfordsville. That's going to be at 11 a.m., so about 10:45 a.m. for the pregame show. That's going to be over on Thunder 103.9 WIMC. We also have a Monday game on May 11th as well, North Putnam at Southmont at 5:30 p.m. That will be over on 103.9 as well. And moving on to tomorrow, the Indy Grand Prix will be at 4 o'clock p.m. tomorrow, so it could be a little bit after the game tomorrow. That's going to be over on 103.9 as well. And moving on to the Cincinnati Reds, they have a game against the Houston Astros here in just about 20 minutes. The pregame may have just started right now, actually, or about 10 minutes ago. That's going to be over 92.1 FM and 1550 AM WCVL. They also are going to go against the Astros tomorrow at 4:10 and on Sunday at 1:40. They are out for Monday, but they'll be back against the Nationals on Tuesday at 6:40. That's all for this edition of the 5 O'Clock Report. Thank you so much for joining me this very fine evening. This has been sponsored by Alice's Restaurant, the Zachary Team at Carpenter Realtors, the Crawfordsville Moose Lodge, No. 6, U Rented Center, Central Indiana Rubber Products, Tom's Marine Sales and Service, Puritan Water Conditioning, the PAC Midwest Rodeo Company for Roges, and Crawfordsville Electric Light and Power, also known as CEL and... Dave will be out on assignment actually all of next week, so I will be going to take the helm this Monday all the way through Friday all of next week. So I'll see you next Monday right here for the 5 o'clock report. Here's some Dylan Scott right here for your evening commute. Have a fantastic weekend.

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0: She made a splash with her breakout single called Your Place. Now she's back for another go-around, this time showcasing some sass, Ashley Cook. It's called The Hell You Are. An old friend alert, Daryl Worley is just a couple minutes off, and we'll hear from Riley Green, too.
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10: Here's your WCDQ 106.3 forecast. Cloudy skies tonight with a chance of thunderstorms. Lows around 51. Winds out of the southwest 5 to 10 miles per hour. I'm meteorologist Jennifer Wojcicki. Right now, 53.
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0: Haley Zimmerman. And it's his latest ever, Chevy Silverado, as we play the best country right here for you. Shaboozy is on the way. A massive song by any measure. So much so, in fact, that it set and broke records on the Billboard Hot 100 chart. And the Zac Brown Band as well.
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8: Here's your WCDQ 106.3 forecast. Cloudy skies tonight with a chance of thunderstorms. Lows around 51. Winds out of the southwest 5 to 10 miles per hour. I'm meteorologist Jennifer Wojcicki. Right now, 53.
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0: Well, we've all had a Rocky Mountain high, courtesy of John Denver. Now we're experiencing the other side of the coin from Corey Kent and Co. Wetzel at his Rocky Mountain low. We are playing it for you, the best country and nothing but, and there's even more of the good stuff just a couple minutes off.
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0: this truck around comes to us courtesy of Jordan Davis as we play the best country right here for you. Coming up, Gabby Barrett, song that was a hit on the pop chart when reimagined as a duet with Charlie Puth. And Justin Moore with the song It Serves as a Reminder to Not Let the Little and Big Things Go Unsaid and Undone.
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12: Here's your WCDQ 106.3 forecast. Cloudy skies tonight with a chance of thunderstorms. Lows around 51. Winds out of the southwest 5 to 10 miles per hour. I'm meteorologist Jennifer Wojcicki. Right now, it's 54 degrees.
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0: couple of artists who do not use their last names professionally. They go first and middle. Lauren Elena Suddeth working alongside Chase Matthew McQuitty on that track there. And it's All My Exes. Luke Bryan just a couple minutes away with a song that we know and love. And we'll hear from country music's mountain man, Dierks Bentley.
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1: 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The intersection of Elm Street and South Boulevard near Town and Country, the intersection of Grant Street and South Boulevard near Pizza Hut, the intersection of Darlington Avenue and East Market Street near Dollar General, and in front of Runnings off U.S. 231. 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
7: Here's your WCDQ 106.3 forecast. Cloudy skies tonight with a chance of thunderstorms. Lows around 51. Winds out of the southwest 5 to 10 miles per hour. I'm meteorologist Jennifer Wojcicki. Right now, it's 54 degrees.
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0: selling out stadiums night after night. Everybody loves Luke Combs, it seems. There it goes with Be By You. I'm Steve Brewer. Make it a great one. Kane Brown is on the way.
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1: She was storming through the house that day, and I could tell she was leaving. 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